0: You know a song like that when you get this hum. You know you can say when you get this That girl be singing. Olivia Dean, Man I Need. All right, now look, y'all. We about to get this game started. All right, so listen. We going to take the San Antonio Spurs tonight. Problem Child said taking the over for the first quarter of 53.5. That's between you and him. But give me Victor Wembanyama. Dub 5, 2 threes, under on Shea points. Give me Big Headband, Alex Caruso with 2 threes and 10 points. And then get my man Stephon Castle with 15. That's how we going to do that. With Spurs to win in the over in that game. Putting that together like that. If you put it together, make some shake, sing your boy something. If it don't hit, then I ain't give you that. Coming up next, Lady Ravens, Reds Rundown. And Throwback Thursday at 9 o'clock. Game by the stock. I got this first quarterback. Will I hit?
1: So many things that this election is going to decide.
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0: It's breaking news. Trending on the timeline. We got the city going crazy. 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
1: So Tory Lanez is back at it again, friend, when it comes to his fight for freedom. He's saying that his life is in danger. Now, federal court documents reveal that guards at the California Men's Colony are allegedly retaliating against him with escalating threats and intimidation tactics designed to push him into a more dangerous prison yard. So his legal team is like, hold up, wait a minute. They filed an emergency motion claiming the situation has now become life-threatening, with correction officers making direct references to his near-fatal stabbing. So they're asking the judge to step in before things escalate. And you know what, friend? I think this is a good idea. And it looks like the judge just stepped in for Latrell Williams Sr. You know, he is the daddy of rapper Pooh Shiesty. And you know, seven other co-defendants are being accused of robbing and kidnapping Gucci Mane. And it looks like a judge has ordered bond for Latrell Williams Sr. And the interesting part about this is Pooh Shiesty still ain't out that damn contract. Like, y'all did all that. Because why? I don't know. But is it going to be an FDO part two? We're going to see, friend. That trial starts on July 6th. But in the meantime, we can be friends off air at Lady Reds on the gram. That's LadyReddZZ. And head over to KYSDC.com to get more Reds Rundown.
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0: 93.9 WKYS, the most hip-hop and R&B in the DMV. Got to shout out Mother Nature. Yeah, Mother Nature brought us a beautiful day to D.C., Maryland, and Virginia. I'm talking about the sun was out. The weather was just right, not too hot, not too cold. Nice little breeze. But most importantly, it ain't rain. It ain't snow. It ain't do none of that. So, yeah, hope you got a chance to enjoy it. Hopefully, it's some good weather all this weekend. Because after last weekend, after the last 6 days, I thought we was going to have to build a little Moe's Ark. I don't know what was going on out here. But, yeah, we need some sunshine. We need some good weather. My Gemini's trying to celebrate their birthday. The rest of us is trying to be outside and enjoy the springtime. Hey, everything you need and more is right here with KYS. So coming up next, I'm going to let you know how you get in the building for the free. So a certain concert to see a certain artist. Could be a big artist, could be a small artist. To find out what artist it is, you got to give me about 3.5-4 minutes. The guitar, the party shall continue.
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0: 93.9 WKYS, the most hip-hop and R&B in the DMV all week long. I've been giving you the chance to get hooked up with a pair of tickets to go see ASAP Rocky. He's going to be live at the CFG Bank Arena on June 8th, and you got hooked up, and you still got a chance to get hooked up tomorrow. Just meet me right back here at 7:25, and I'm going to put you in the building for the free to go see ASAP Rocky live at the CFG Bank Arena June 8th. That's just what we do. Coming up next, we'll turn on more party, more music with Gemini. As y'all celebrating a birthday, we're going to tap in with you, get some birthday shout-outs, man. Hey, tonight just getting started. It's Thursday. The weather feel good. I know we outside tonight. Where we going?
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Know what I'm saying? 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
3: 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Somebody tell them people Mr. Him is here. Whoa.

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No cap, God am a witness. Success feel better, independent. 9-11 at the Valley Adelaide. 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Ballin' hard on another hemisphere. Somebody tell them people Mr. Hem is here. Whoa.

0: 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Big Master P vibe, no limit. Ballin' hard on another hemisphere. Somebody tell them people Mr. Hem is here. Whoa, whoa, whoa, whoa, whoa, whoa. Mr. Hem is here. Whoa, whoa, whoa, whoa, whoa, whoa. Mr. Hem.
1: Mr. Hem is here. Ah, oh, that right there, T.I. Mr. Hem, my man T.I. is on a comeback, you hear me? But that Let Him Know record is a banger. And if you're looking to go see T.I., he will be at the Roots Picnic this weekend going down in Philly, May 30, May 31st. Yep, congratulations to all our winners who won tickets and get a chance to go to Philly for the free. All on us, man. We've been hooking up so many people with tickets. We even gave somebody the opportunity to go VIP. They got two VIP tickets. They got transportation on us, hotel on us, all that there, man. That's what we do, man. We love you, and we always going to take care of you just as long as you keep that radio locked on 93.9 WKY. That's, of course, if you come around the way, I'll make sure you leave with something. That's just what we do, y'all. So sit back, relax, and we're going to swag it out and keep vibing. 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

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Woo! 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

friend. Know what I'm saying? Outside is back to what it was, you know what I'm saying? 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

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That's when I knew that your heart was starring. Friends to lovers need a part to star in. Like, wait, babe, let me

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0: 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Whoa, whoa, whoa, whoa, whoa, whoa. Mr. Hem.
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0: Okay, so now y'all let y'all badass kids walk around the neighborhood asking random people for food.
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Know what I'm saying? 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Atlanta, tell you about my run, you know what I'm saying? 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
1: 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What's happening, baby? 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

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Mr. Hem is here. 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Mr. Hem.

0: 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We the best!
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5: The reality is we have again circled the moon with four astronauts taking pictures and returned safely for a cost of over $4 billion. The first trip to the moon in 1969 cost about $2.5 billion in today's money value, but the astronauts walked around, placed an American flag on the moon, took pictures, and returned safely. So my question is, what have these flights to the moon produced other than some very expensive pictures and, of course, made some rocket ship investors very wealthy? Has exploration of the moon brought us closer to finding a cure for cancer as numbers continue to rise? Or has exploring the moon helped us to figure out how to feed millions of Americans who go to bed every night hungry, many without shelter? Or is the reality that those in charge of spending our tax dollars are more concerned with their friends getting richer than they are about you and me being okay?
4: 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What's your reality?
6: What's your reality? What's your reality?
7: Put us in your

Today, let's take a minute to remind ourselves that God clearly sees what we are facing. God knows the obstacles and the challenges we will have to overcome. God totally understands how we can become fearful, feel overwhelmed, and have trepidation, anxiety. But God also sees when we have become complacent and are no longer doing our best to help each other, but instead are only concerned about our own well-being. So today is a good opportunity for us to reassess our commitment to the will of God. Do we just complain and criticize when assistance and support is what is really needed? Do we have a strategy to correct situations and occurrences that we know are wrong? Can we replace our fear with action and our insecurity with confidence, knowing that God has never, ever left us nor forsaken us in the midst of any crisis, because God is eternally on our side? So let's get at it. Amen.

0: not going to wait to sing it this time.
1: Come on, man.
0: I am exhausted. This week was a hell of a lot.
1: But it was short, though. We can't, you know, for a lot of people that came to work starting Tuesday, we finally back at the weekend again.
0: Yeah, right? But, I mean, you know, I felt cheated on this vacation. So I'm struggling, Kyle.

0: AK and the
1: McVitie. That's right. That's right. I taught him well.
0: Good looking out, man. AK, we appreciate you, bro, and we shall see you on Monday.
1: Peace.
0: That being said, it's the Morning Hustle.
1: He got the best schedule.
0: It's time for Kyle's message of the day.
1: And mine.
2: Yeah. Listen up.
3: Here's some quick inspiration to start your day.
2: Now check it. Kyle's message of the day.
0: Kyle's message of the day today is always keep a positive perspective.
1: That's right.
0: Always keep a positive perspective. Negativity is always problematic no matter where it comes from, right? Even if you feel like you have a good reason to be negative, even if your negativity is from someone else and it's not your fault or you didn't start the negative thing, yo, it still affects you in a terrible way, man. Staying positive means not only keeping yourself positive, but also avoiding the negativity that the world around you can always bring, okay? Now, that might take a little bit of effort. That might take you just being a little aware of what's going on around you, because it's easy to get caught up in somebody else's negativity, and it's easy for that to start to creep in without you even noticing. So you got to pay attention, right? Bad things happen, and it may happen beyond your control, but you don't have to let it take over your positive perspective, all right? At the end of the day, there's plenty of excuses for being negative, but being negative adds nothing to your life. Kyle's message of the day today is always keep a positive perspective.
1: And mine is very positive. I've been hearing a lot of y'all. Kyle, he's been doing the two fingers touching. Now I hear him walking around talking about spend that. All y'all guys is out here singing spend that harder than the girls.
0: I'm not singing
1: it. Yes, y'all. You wasn't just singing it?
0: I might mock it. That's different.
1: He was out there. Was he just singing it?
0: Mocking it is different.
1: I'm hearing y'all guys out here singing spend that harder than the girls, and y'all ain't got nothing to spend. Shut up.
0: That's what them neighbors told Chubbs when he asked for a plate at their door. That was messed up.
1: We ain't got nothing to eat. Shut up.
0: We gonna see how y'all feel about it when we come back.
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16: 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Traffic story of the morning is the ongoing closure of southbound Virginia 95, shut down between Quantico and Garrisonville for hours now. A multi-vehicle crash investigation diverting southbound traffic onto Route 1. It's already jammed out of Dumfries on both 95 and Route 1. Outer loop of the Beltway at I-95 College Park, checking for a vehicle broken down on the left side, checking for a crash northbound on the Baltimore-Washington Parkway in Greenbelt. For victims of drunk and drug driving, your grief is unique. 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Sunny and 79 today, clear and 60 overnight. Sunny Saturday and Sunday with a high in the 70s, 57 degrees now. 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Beverly Farmer with traffic on 93.9 WKYS.

0: 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All right, Mona Hustle is here, man. L'Oreal, Kyle, Santilli, and Alton Walker. But we got to introduce to you a young kid. Did they even say his name on the post? This post is going viral. We're going to call him Chubbs.
1: Chubbs.
0: Yeah, so Chubbs walks up to a random house in his neighborhood, and this is what happens.
2: I ain't trying to be rude, though, but you still grilling?
3: What's your name, man?
2: I'm trying to get some food. I saw y'all grill, though, but I was like, y'all grilling?
3: I got to next time, man.
1: I saw y'all grill up is wild. Yeah. Like, what?
0: Y'all still grilling? I'm trying to get some food.
4: Right.
0: That's kind of crazy for somebody to walk up to your house and just, a random little kid.
1: It's not just crazy. It's extremely dangerous. Do we not remember the little boy that went to go get his sister, knocked on the wrong door, and they shot at him?
0: Yeah, absolutely.
1: He need a whooping.
0: So who's wrong in this situation? Because some people are saying that the people that lived there were wrong for not sending him away with a plate of food.
1: What? The parents is wrong for your kid feeling like they could just go up to anybody's door and ring the bell.
0: I mean, yeah, you're right. The parents, like, where are they at, you know?
4: Yeah, I mean, both should be, get their ass beat. The people that recorded it and the parents. Because y'all ain't feeding this little boy. What? All three of
1: they
4: them.
1: They are feeding. Did
4: the
1: you see him?
4: The boy need to get their ass whooped. The people that recorded it and the parents that ain't feeding the boy. Because the boy hungry.
1: Okay, let me just let y'all know in the video, this little boy's chubby.
0: We call somebody, him Chubbs. That's why we
1: somebody
0: named him Chubbs.
1: Is feeding this child.
4: Yeah. Because you know why? Because he going in. He going around.
0: You're not
4: going
0: to embarrass me. Eat this food.
1: But this is
4: what
1: I'm saying.
4: He's talking to everybody though.
1: As a parent, you have your child that you're busting your ass to take care of, and he begging random people for food on the street.
4: I ain't going to lie though. If I was a grown person, I probably would knock on that door. If you smell that barbecue.
0: No, you not. You're not knocking on those strangers'
4: door. If that's your neighbor and you kind of know him.
0: They wasn't neighbors enough that they knew who he was.
1: They didn't know who he was.
0: They didn't know who he was.
1: He was around the, and then to say, I see y'all, I'm looking. Why are you in their backyard?
4: Right. That's just, right. And even the look, it's the smell. It's like, say.
1: And then he by himself. I'm going to be honest. His friends better have been like, go over there and ring the bell on some funny stuff because I don't like this at all.
0: I'll partially give the boy a pass, partially because you are a kid, and kids, we all did dumb stuff as kids. But the parents should have been teaching him, don't go knocking on nobody's door you don't know.
1: What? I went with my mama friend one time, and she didn't tell me I could. I got my ass whooped.
0: You do not play around.
4: You can't knock on random doors.
1: You can't, imagine that. But I will say this. Ain't no way I'm finna turn away a child with no food, but people are very savvy nowadays. They send a child, open the door, that. Now you robbed and shot.
0: But they knew he wasn't hungry. Because his name is Chubbs.
4: Nah, but
1: because his stomach hit the doorbell.
4: You can't see. My dad said a little boy knocked on the door yesterday asking for 2 Gatorades because my nephew sent him. My dad said, nope.
0: You're right.
1: Two Gatorades.
4: Two Gatorades.
1: Wow.
4: He was like, you better tell Alan to come get them.
1: You know how much Gatorade
4: And that's what I said. I said, boy, you ain't buying these Gatorades. You passing out Gatorades to the neighborhood. What the hell wrong with you?
1: A big problem is them posting it on social media. I got an issue with that.
0: All right. Well, what do y'all say, hustlers? 866-HUSTLE-8, 866-487-8538. I mean, there's so many questions here. What are yours?
1: Hungry ass in the house.
0: We want to hear from you.
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1: That's L'Oreal. I'm Kyle Santillan. He's Alton Walker. It's the Morning Hustle Show.
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1: All right, we're talking about this viral video of a young kid that just walked up on a random house and asked them for some of their cookout food.
2: Ooh, I know their parents embarrassed.
1: Who's right, who's wrong in this situation? 866-HUSTLE-8, 866-487-8538. Daryl in the DMV, what you say?
3: Hey, I'm with L'Oreal on this one. I don't like how they put my man's face out there. You don't never put a kid's face on the internet without a parent.
2: That's right.
3: You know, giving you the A-OK.
1: Yeah.
3: But like y'all, this is to me why cookout culture is dead. When I was growing up, if we would have did this, the dude would have been like, I got you, but next time you got to mow my lawn, you got to rake some leaves up, and that would have built our relationship.
2: Oh, take out the trash.
1: Yeah.
3: Yeah, do something for me, and then, you know, when I get old enough to where I got a job, I can come bring some food, and it's like, oh, now it's the next young kid's turn. You got to rake the leaves and be part of the cookout, and you could have built something, but y'all, you know, everybody want likes and go viral that y'all probably killed it for it.
2: Because could you imagine Carson knocking on somebody's door?
1: Nah, my kids know better than that.
2: But this is what I'm saying to you. Yeah. Not just that, but it's all on the internet now for the world to see.
1: Nah, and out there, I feel like if kids in your neighborhood do that kind of thing, it has to be some sort of established relationship with those neighbors. You know what I mean? Like on my block, like we have block parties and the kids will be outside and they might go from house to house and stuff like that. But they're not going to the next block and going to random people's houses asking for stuff. Like that's outrageous.
2: Yeah, that's why these folks posted it, because if they had a relationship with that kid, they wouldn't have posted
1: exactly.
2: it.
1: Food, exactly. Exactly.
4: But again, you got to be careful because these kids, again, is allergic to anything.
1: That's true too. That's true
2: okay,
1: too.
2: Okay, Alton.
4: Because you gave him water.
2: He's
4: allergic to water. What the hell is
2: he? Shouldn't be begging in the street.
1: 866-HUSTLE-8, 866-487-8538. Who's right? Who's wrong?
2: Bums don't have allergies.
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1: What up, y'all? It's the Morning Hustle. L'Oreal, Kyle Santillan, Alton Walker.
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1: All right, man. We're talking about the video of Chubbs who walked up to a random person's... His name is Chubbs.
2: His name is not Chubbs.
1: Affectionately.
2: Okay, you
1: He walked up to a random neighbor's house, asked him if they were still cooking out, and asked for a plate. They thought it was kind of funny. They didn't give him a plate. They gave him some chips and sent him on his way, but they posted the video on social media. Who's right, who's wrong in this situation?
2: They know good and damn well they should have never posted that video of that little boy.
1: He should have never walked up on their house asking for a plate either.
2: He need a beat-in.
1: 866-HUSTLE-8, 866-487-8538. Asia, in Cleveland, what you say?
3: My thoughts are that the parents are wrong, and not the neighbor, or whoever the person was that was barbecuing the food. So, me as a parent, that, like, my child, I tell my kids, don't be going to ask nobody for nothing. Don't beg nobody for nothing.
2: Right.
3: I don't give it to you, your dad don't give it to you. Don't, you ain't getting it, period, right. Point blank.
1: Right.
3: You don't just take nothing from nobody. You don't ask somebody for nothing. Now, if they offer you something, then, I mean, even if they offer you something, you should still ask your parent, is it okay to get it?
1: Right.
3: But, yeah, I think the parents are wrong. They should teach their child not to just go up to people's houses and people are asking for stuff. I don't care if they're your neighbor or not, friend, whatever. No, don't do it.
1: Ebony and Willingboro, talk to me. What's your thoughts on this video?
4: You know what? To be honest, I was trying to figure out how to do the hustle cash thing, so that's why I was calling in. But what was the video?
2: Girl, we explained that about 1,000 times a day. Text cash.
1: You trying to get the money.
2: C-A-S-H to 71007.
1: Now, the video we're talking about, I don't know if you saw it on social media with a kid. He just walked up to a random person's door and said, hey, it smells like y'all cooking out. Can I get a plate?
4: Oh, I loved it. It melted my heart.
1: Really?
4: I thought it was cute. I thought the neighbors were definitely going to feed them. And I don't think it's a problem with it. I mean, I grew up in I grew up in Country Club in Willingboro, but we always, you know, looked out for the cookout. So I thought it was great. I don't think it was rude. I'm black, so, you know, that's cool with me. You know, we feed each other, so it's not a problem.
1: What's up, Nicole? What you say?
5: Y'all might say I'm reaching, but just on Tuesday, y'all was talking about cookout culture is dead.
1: Uh-huh.
5: And now this little boy looking for a plate, and he being turned away. This is possibly why.
1: They gave him some chips, though.
5: You right. Want some chips.
2: I compared it to the McDonald's situation, where the woman had different baby fathers, and the baby father only bought one McDonald's and not the other. And everybody was like, he don't got to bring him no McDonald's. That ain't his kid, but now a stranger supposed to get fed. By people in the neighborhood. No, I'm not feeding no stranger.
5: I'm not saying you wrong. I'm with you when you're right, but I do feel like this would have been an example of cookout culture, and this is why it's dead, not just because of prices, but also because when you're looking for like a little community plate, they ain't nowhere to be found.
1: But I will give you a little pushback, though, because even when we have cookouts, we also pass out invites to the cookout.
2: Yeah, you can't just walk Cousin Pete.
1: But we feel you, though, Nicole.
2: That's the last cookout people walked up on.
1: In fact, you know what I'm saying?
2: Yeah.
1: All right, well, at the end of the day, man, we do want people to be nice to their neighbors, but you got to be careful, man. Kids need to know you can't just walk up on random people's houses.
6: Right.
1: What
6: right.
1: if he'd got kidnapped?
2: Teach your kids some home training.
1: All right, if you didn't get through on the phone lines, you know what to do. Shoot us a voice note on that Morning Hustle kid. App and let us know how you feel, okay?
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0: 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Morning Hustle Show, baby, is going down like it does each and every morning. But right now, we're locked in the middle of Mental Health Awareness Month. So we're doing our part to take care of you. That's why we got Dr. Tart in the building to give us a Mental Health Minute. Let's get to it, Doc.
1: I'm Dr. Aldewan Tart, and welcome to another edition of Heart to Heart. We're talking about better relationships. And did you know it's not the grand gestures, not the big anniversary, not the, even the big conversation or the big gift that's going to help your relationship? It's going to be something called a bid for connection. A bid for connection is where your partner just simply looks at you and you look back. Or you say, hey, the weather looks rainy outside. And you say, really? Or they say, let's go for a walk. And you say, okay. Why? Because you're turning towards your partner's needs. You're basically paying attention to them. And couples who do this 86% of the time, the research shows, are still together 6 years later. The couples who only do this 33% of the time, meaning you only do one of the three things your partner suggests, actually break up and end up divorced. So here's your homework. The next time your partner wants to do something, pay attention to them. Turn towards them so your relationship could last. If you like this advice, visit my YouTube channel. It's amazing. Just put in Dr. Tart, T-A-R-T-T. God bless.
0: Appreciate that. Good looking out. Listen, man, Dr. Tart will be back with another one tomorrow. Right now, we're getting ready for the cash grab. Coming up next. Greg, what's good?
2: What's going on?
0: Yes, sir. We trying to see if you're trying to win $1,000. You know what I mean?
2: Yes, sir. I'm definitely trying to win that.
3: Because where was you a few minutes ago? Because we already called you and then you disappeared.
2: Oh, man. My phone had disconnected. I'm sorry.
3: Okay. Don't do it again.
0: All right, Greg. I'll tell you what. We coming right back. That $1,000 cash grab is on the way.
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1: Question.
0: 60 seconds.
2: Time for that $1,000 cash grab. Y'all know what time it is.
3: Yes, sir.
2: On the line, representing out of Baltimore, we got Greg on the line. What up, Greg?
4: What's going on?
2: All right, what side of town you on?
4: I'm down south, like Cherry Hill.
2: Okay, all right.
5: Oh,
2: all
5: cool. Right. Oh, wow. Okay.
2: Yeah.
4: We're in them trenches.
2: You're not too cool to win $1,000, though, right?
4: No, sir.
2: Okay, all right. That's what all I'm right. talking about. All right, so here go the rules, bro. You got 60 seconds to answer 10 questions. For every correct answer, we'll give you $10. But if you get all 10 right, you win $1,000. If you don't know an answer,
4: right, thank you.
2: You can say...
5: I've never heard that. He's very polite. I like that.
2: If you don't know an answer, you can say pass. We'll come back to it as long as you have time on the clock. And make sure the answer you give is the one that you want, because we have to go with your first response, okay?
4: Got you.
2: That being said, we're going to hook you up with a free answer. L'Oreal got something for you.
5: That answer is going to be 6.
3: You may have to get him like...
5: Oh, you hush.
3: At least 5 more seconds, because he talks slow. He talks real slow.
5: I ain't going to lie. I might be with Elton on this one. But we trying to help you out. We on your side.
2: All right, you got that free answer, man?
4: Yes, sir. 6.
2: There it is.
5: There we go. Okay. Thank ya.
2: All right, I got 60 seconds on the clock. You ready?
4: Yes, sir.
2: The clock begins.

0: on and go back to bed. Yeah, go on and go back to bed. All right, well, you didn't do terrible, but you did. Let's just get into it, okay? The hit drama Snowfall. The first name of the main character played by Damson Idris is Franklin. Franklin Saint, to be exact.
1: Yeah.
2: Gotcha.
0: And I believe it's the story of the real Rick Ross. You don't like
1: He said he don't watch no TV.
0: Oh, I thought he said I don't like him. No. I'm about to say, damn, what Damson did to you? Okay. Well, how many years are in a single decade? 10. Cause deca.
3: Ooh,
0: 10.
3: Yeah.
0: Okay. What is 5 times 6? That would be 30. 6 times 6 is 36. Maybe thinking a little too fast. Now, I gave you this answer, but you didn't use it. I was also going in between the Franklin Saint one, but I feel like you wouldn't have used that one either. So, how many strings are on a standard acoustic guitar? 6. You don't remember I gave you an answer?
2: Yeah, you did, but that was 2 answers with 6. But yeah, you did.
0: Where was the 2 answers that was 6? It was the only answer that was multiple choice.
4: Y'all said it was 5 times 6.
2: I got you.
0: Yeah, that is what he was accounting.
1: Probably,
0: and
1: right?
0: You came in at the last minute with the last one, so we're going to give that to you. 1, 2, 3, 4, 5, 6. $60?
1: $60.
0: That's actually not that bad.
1: $60.
0: I'm just mad you didn't get that free answer.
3: Yeah, man.
1: All right, how you feel about the 60, bro?
2: I'm going to use that for gas.
0: Why not? I know, that's right.
1: Why not?
0: You said he almost what?
3: What's that?
0: You just said he almost.
3: No, he wasn't close.
1: He wasn't almost.
3: That's why I stopped myself.
0: Yeah, I was wondering. Don't let him talk to you like that, Greg.
1: All right, Greg. $60 sitting on a $1,000 cash grab. 6 out of 10 is more right than wrong. So that's a good thing.
0: There we go. Very positive this morning, Kyle.
1: That's right. Any shout-outs for anybody in Baltimore?
2: Yeah, I just want to give a shout-out to everybody in Baltimore, the whole 410-443.
1: All right.
2: You know, stay hydrated out there.
1: Stay hydrated. That's good advice, Greg.
0: Baltimore, what it do?
1: All right, but everybody that wants to get down with the cash grab, text the word cash to 71007. You could be up next.
5: It's the Morning Hustle.

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0: 6640. All right, Mona Hustle in the building, and the lowdown's coming up next. What we got?
1: Well, it looks like Kanye West may not be welcome overseas, but we'll take him right here in America. I'll tell you why. Also, Rich Homie Quan fans are a little conflicted, and A. Marie is going through a nasty divorce. We'll talk all about it coming up in the lowdown.
0: All right, it's going down in 10 minutes.
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1: On the Morning Hustle.
2: Well, once again, Kanye West is not welcome.
3: Well, actually, Kanye is welcome, and I'll get to that in just a second. First, Rich Homie Quan fans are a bit divided. Now, just the other day, the estate of the late rapper released a visual for his track, and it's called Still Dead. Now, not only is the name of the song creepy, but the fact that Rich Homie Quan is starring in the video after death is crazy, because obviously it's AI and a lot of people are not feeling it.

0: still dead?
1: Yikes. The fact that he even said that.
0: I know. Everybody is saying that this is eerie as hell.
1: Of course it is.
0: Like, it's creepy. And that's what they're saying is going on with this.
1: AI is what makes it creepy. And honestly, not the fact that there's a song out. The subject matter of the song.
0: Me too. I think it's the subject. So if it was a party club song and they had like a AI Rich Homie Quan dancing, would that make a difference?
1: Yeah, definitely.
2: I mean, but the question is, if he made this song before he died, then that's deep.
0: I mean, clearly he knew he was going through something. Think about most artists. They all have a song like that. And the next thing you know, they pass away.
2: So stop making songs about that.
1: Right.
0: Yeah.
1: Basically.
0: Okay, well, A. Marie, she can be happy for a lot of reasons because she finally got rid of dead weight. Her former manager, Lenny Nicholson, and her are no longer married. The two of them have been together since 2011, and it's crazy because when I was an intern at Sony, he actually worked there, and he got fired. And when you get fired, you get banned from the building, right? And then he came back as A. Marie's manager, who was signed to the label, so they had to let him in the building. Hilarious. It was the craziest thing. And now it looks like he's banned from her life. He was trying to get $1.75 million from her, saying that she owed him and back paid commissions, unpaid commissions. Mm. He said $150,000 for emotional distress. Mm. And guess what? It looks like he's going to end up paying $2,200 a month, $2,300 a month for child support. And that's it. They will go their separate ways. They did expose A. Marie's monthly income, though, and this kind of scares me. $5,700 a month while he's bringing in $10,000. Now, here's the thing. If she's being managed by him, how the hell is he making more money than her?
1: He's obviously getting money from other places.
0: Where? And then where is she getting booked? Because $5,700, girlfriend, I still like one thing. I feel like I would go pay to see her.
1: Let's see if I can get her to pull up a Winston-Salem State Homecoming.
0: I mean, shoot, clearly she
2: more than that, probably. It's under the, you know, under the table stuff, cash. You know, she'll probably get paid more than that.
0: Okay, so Kanye West, he was banned from UK. A lot of places where he was supposed to take his show has shut down. But it looks like Istanbul is going to let him perform May 30th, okay? So he's going to sell this thing out is what they're saying. It's an Olympic stadium, so they're saying it's going to be a big deal. But it looks like also he will be coming to Tampa. Now, Tampa, he's already sold out June 26th. He sold out the date instantly. They said within seconds. So he announced a second one June 28th. He will be back in Tampa, but he's giving out a special code for his fans to be able to access it. Will you go see Kanye West? I've been to all his concerts. Will you go see him perform?
1: If he's on old stuff, I don't want to hear nothing from Bully.
0: I don't think Bully was bad. Did you listen to it?
1: Yeah, try it.
0: I didn't think that was a bad album. I mean, he's doing all different kind of songs, new, old. He's been running
2: that
0: through his whole catalog pretty much.
2: That man can't get canceled, man. Y'all keep trying, man, but y'all can't cancel it.
0: He looked good the other day. He was at the Improv in L.A., him and Bianca. She kind of had clothes on, so I was proud of her. But he looks like he's back at it. I feel like that Kanye could make a comeback for real.
1: That Pablo tour was fire.
0: Yeah. I mean, he's not mainstream right now, so he's focused. He's like under. He would be the biggest mainstream underground artist right now.
2: Dang.
0: I'm L'Oreal. That's the lowdown. Kanye, I'll still come see you perform.
2: I'll go see.
0: You can follow me at Star and L'Oreal, L-O-R-E-L, or Morning Hustle Show.
1: All right, y'all stick around, man. It's Friday, so Alton's got to let us know why God ain't pleased in just a few.
2: Yeah, man, we got a special guest coming up. The God ain't pleased. Why you say, this
1: every time you have a special guest, it gets crazy.
0: I
2: like this dude. I got a fun game with this dude that I think y'all gonna like, man.
0: I hope so.
1: God ain't pleased on the way.
3: Feel the vibe
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0: 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All right, Morning Hustle Show. L'Oreal, Kyle Santillan, Alton Walker. All right, y'all. God ain't pleased on the way. Alton, what are we talking about?
1: We are. Yeah, man. We got one of my new favorite artists in the building, L. Mean.
0: Okay.
1: Is stopping by, and I just want to test his pitch, man.
0: Test his what?
1: I know that sounds like something else. You know what? We'll talk about it when we come back, man.
0: All right. God Ain't Pleased is coming up next. I'm not sure if anybody's going to be pleased with this.
2: We are the Morning Hustle.
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15: 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Virginia Beltway crash. Outer loop after Route 7, right half of the roadway blocked. Lined up in the toll road. Southbound Virginia 95 remains shut down between Quantico and Garrisonville for hours now with a crash investigation. That means everybody's been diverted onto southbound Route 1. Both have been a mess. Northbound I-95 crash after 610 Garrisonville. Only the right lane getting by. Crash on the westbound freeway in Southwest at 12th Street has delays out of Southeast. Imagine a child in extreme poverty waiting over 365 days to be sponsored. End their wait today. Become a Compassion sponsor now. 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Sunny and 79 today, clear and 60 overnight, sunny Saturday and 73, 58 degrees now. 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Beverly Farmer with traffic on 93.9 WKYS.
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4: 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L'Oreal, Kyle Santillan, and it's time for Alton Walker to hit us with
5: God ain't pleased.
6: What's going on, y'all? I got my guy, Elmin, sitting in with us, you know. And we'll talk about, you know, being an artist. And I'll talk about having perfect pitch. Dude, you got perfect pitch?
7: No.
2: Yeah.
6: And, God, hey, please.
2: I think he does.
6: I think you do. Okay. So we're going to play a quick game real quick.
7: Okay.
6: I'm going to call out a song.
7: Okay.
6: You go, just start singing what key you think it is.
7: Okay.
6: Are you ready?
7: Uh-huh.
6: So we're going to start off. Fantasia, Free Yourself, chorus.
8: You don't want me, then don't talk to me. Want me, then don't talk to me. Go ahead and free yourself.
2: Is it sing along?
6: You know, I'm gonna sing
8: it. You don't want me, then don't talk to me.
6: This scene, you got it right. You was almost, it was cool.
2: You was close.
6: You was close. Just go, Love, Music, Soul Child.
8: Oh, yeah. Love, so many things I gotta tell you.
6: Let's see.
8: Love,
2: he got it. Perfect.
8: So many
6: All right, a few more. Stevie Wonder, Ribbon in the Sky.
2: He got this.
8: Oh, so long for this night, I pray.
6: All right, let's see what he got.
2: Be
8: this special day.
6: I gotta do the last one.
8: What the
6: f***? Usher.
2: I love it.
6: Usher, Superstar.

0: kind of crazy.
1: Yeah, boy, man.
2: He did it, man. God is pleased, man. Yeah. Thank you, man. Let's get it.
0: I felt amazing.
3: We are the Morning Hustle.

0: iHustlers, you know it's Mental Health Awareness Month, and we're going to do our part to make sure everybody is taken care of. So we got our guy, friend of the show, Dr. Tart, to give us a Mental Health Minute. Doc, let's get to it.
1: My friends, do you have the right ratio when it comes to saving your relationship? I'm not just talking about your family. I'm not just talking about your boo. I just mean in general. All right, welcome to another edition of Heart to Heart. I'm Dr. Aldewon Tart. Dr. John Gottman found if we want our relationships to feel good, there is a magic ratio. The magic ratio is 5 to 1. Well, 5 to 1 what? 5 positive comments to every negative. You have to ask yourself, am I building up my relationship or am I tearing it down? When we have more negative comments than positive, our relationships don't feel good. But when we do 5 to 1, that means give 5 compliments, 5 positive things, 5 appreciations before you give any criticisms, and you're going to find that the person you're trying to love is actually going to feel it because you've mastered the magic ratio. Hey, you like this advice? Visit my YouTube. Just simply put in Dr. Tart, T-A-R-T-T, and I'll see you there. God bless.
0: Appreciate you, Dr. Tart. Yo, I know what else might help your mood. How about some money? The cash grab's coming up next. Hustle. In the morning. Yo, Jalo, what's good?
2: What's going on?
0: All right, how you
3: Did
0: feeling,
3: I
0: bro?
3: Do that?
0: They said you're trying to get $1,000 today, man.
2: Yeah, I'm trying to get that cash money.
0: All right. Jalo's checking in from Philly today. What part of the city you in?
2: I'm from North.
0: All right, North Philly's definitely in the building,
3: you
0: man.
3: You can tell he got a beard.
0: All right, when we come back, Jalil from North Philly, man, you're going to shoot a shot at $1,000.
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3: Top of that $1,000 cash grab. You know how we do it. Morning Hustle, L'Oreal, Kyle Santillan, Alton Walker, representing out of North Philly. We got Jalil on the line. What up, Jalil?
4: Yes, sir.
5: Yeah, what up, though?
3: Yes, sir. How you feeling, bro?
5: I'm good, man. How y'all doing?
3: All right, you got to represent for everybody down north on this one, okay?
6: He just ate a bacon, egg, and cheese steak.
3: Bacon, egg, and cheese steak? What is that?
6: He waking up in the morning. That's what y'all eat in Philly.
3: Jalil, what's your favorite cheesesteak spot in the city, bro?
5: Yo, it's called the Avenues in South Philly, actually.
3: Avenues?
5: Yeah.
3: Yeah, all right. That's
4: you put that, you put that A1 sauce on there.
6: No, I'll be trying to tell.
3: Alton tries to put steak once A1 sauce. He's not from Philly. He be trying to put A1 sauce on a cheesesteak. I'm like, what are you doing, thing. Bro?
4: Yeah.
3: Please tell him he's wrong for that.
5: Yeah, he's wrong for that.
6: No! He said he ain't wrong for that.
4: Thank you.
6: Right. Kyle, you all alone.
3: All right. He said he's wrong for that.
6: Oh, I thought he said he ain't.
3: No, yeah, he's wrong for that.
6: It's Philly right. John.
3: Let's do it, man. Here's the rules. You got 60 seconds to answer 10 questions. For every correct answer, you'll get $10. Get all 10 right, you win $1,000. If you don't know an answer, you can say pass. We'll come back to it as long as we have time. But make sure the answer you give is the one that you want, because our judges, big men, don't play about that. And that's just how that go down. You got that?
5: All right, bet. Yeah, I got it.
3: That being said, we're trying to hook you up. L'Oreal got a free answer for you.
6: And that answer is going to be Cambria.
4: Yeah, one right here, Doc.
3: Canberra, I believe.
6: Canberra.
3: Right? Canberra.
4: I can't bear some of these questions, I tell you that. You go home probably about $60.
6: Mm-hmm.
4: Yeah.
5: We're going to see what's up, man.
3: All right. Okay.
6: I don't know. He sound confident to me.
3: All right, bro. Are you ready to get to it?
5: Let's get it.
3: All right, I got 60 seconds on the clock. The clock begins at 3, 2, 1. Here we go. What is 14 times 6?
4: That's a tough one.
5: Next, for today.
3: Spell the word separate.
5: S-E-P-E-R-A-T-E.
3: Which gas makes up the largest percentage of Earth's atmosphere? Is it oxygen, nitrogen, or argon?
5: Next.
3: In the HBO series Insecure, what was the name of Issa's best friend who works as a corporate lawyer?
5: Next.
3: What's the capital city of Australia?
5: Capital city of Australia. Next.
3: How many elements are currently on a standard modern periodic table? Is it 92, 108, or 118? They did you dirty with these questions. I ain't gonna hold you, bro. They did you dirty. All right, what is 15% of 400? 15% of 400. We done gave away too much money around here.
6: You know it's bad when I start laughing too. Usually I'm trying to help somebody. I just start laughing.
3: Oh my God. Damn.
6: Judges, what the hell is this?
3: Hey, I just want to say to Jalil, I feel you, dog. That should have never did you like that.
6: I only knew one answer. Damn. I know Molly's name. That was all I knew. Why you did this? This is ridiculous.
3: Hold on. Judges, big man, you want to speak for yourself on these questions
6: today? This was ridiculous today, judges.
7: I just feel like a lot of people came at me for how easy it was the last couple weeks.
6: No, but come on.
3: So you made it
6: crazy.
3: Too difficult in the other direction.
7: I might have overcorrected. I apologize.
6: Nah, 14 times 6 starting off is crazy.
3: No.
7: He said
6: 15% of 400.
3: How many 60. Elements are in a standard periodic table?
7: Even 92.
6: I thought Australia was a continent. How the hell does it have a capital?
3: It's both. You know what? All right, that's it for the cash grab today. To all the hustlers, we apologize. Damn, we got to apologize.
6: I feel bad, man.

0: 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It's Friday. Feeling good. L'Oreal, Kyle Santilli, and Alton Walker. And the lowdown is coming up next. What we got?
1: And it looks like Audacity must be on sale for at least $30,000. Plus, Chief Keef done hooked up with this pop star. And let's just say I'm confused as hell, but I figured it out. I'll tell y'all all about it coming up in the lowdown.
0: That's going down in 10 minutes. Don't move.
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2: If you're looking for some audacity, it looks like they got it for sale. Get yourself for the low.
3: And we'll get to that in just a second. First, it looks like Tiger Woods will be missing again all four PGA championships. So all the major ones that he can possibly apply for, he has missed the deadlines. Now, currently, he is in rehab, y'all. The DUI that he recently had landed him in there, and they said he did take a brief break to go help out his girlfriend, Vanessa Trump, who is currently battling breast cancer, apparently. So he did step out to go help her be by her side through a procedure, and now he is apparently back in rehab. So hopefully he gets himself together so that he can make a tournament, but word on the street is that Serena Williams may be making a tournament, okay? They are saying that she may be returning for the women's doubles and playing alongside Victoria and Boko, who is a 19-year-old rising star. Okay. Now, she hasn't played since 2022 in the U.S. Open, but there's a lot of buzzing going on saying that she is going to make her comeback here. Mm-hmm. Now, she did go on social media just recently, and she showed the building named after her at Nike World's corporate. Mm-hmm. And it just, you know, she showed the legacy of the whole thing, having a black woman, you know, with a building named after them through Nike. I know that's right.
2: Yeah,
3: okay.
2: That's dope.
3: So I wouldn't mind her coming back to the court. We definitely love Serena and her sister Venus. So come on and make your grand slam.
2: We'll see, though, because did she lose a lot of weight and she was pushing Ozempic? I don't think, you know, and I'm not trashing her, but her body doesn't look the same.
3: It's not Ozempic. It's another GLP-1 that she's behind.
2: But either way, like, I'm wondering if that's going to affect her on the court.
3: Yeah, that should make her slimmer so she can move quicker.
2: That ain't
3: anything.
2: But her power.
3: That power is there. Don't you worry about that. Now, let's talk about...
1: We just want to see something.
3: Let's talk about Chief Keef and Katy Perry. The two have linked up. This is a pair.
1: This is weird.
3: I never thought I would see link up. Now, a long time ago, the two of them had got into it on social media, and it was all because Katy Perry said, just heard a new song called I Hate Being Sober. Now I have serious doubts for the world. Well, she didn't realize that song was Chief Keef's, and he said that Katy Perry could suck the skin off my you-know-what, okay? And he made it very clear. And then he even threatened to smack the ish out of her.
2: Yeah. Come on now.
3: It got really bad. And let's just say she apologized. She was like, I didn't know it was you, Mr. Keef. Can we be friends? He said, oh, yeah, I apologize too. Whatever. But it looks like years later, the two of them have linked up.
4: Go my bathroom.
5: Yeah? You don't put it up because I want to get shot in my face, right?
4: No.
5: Okay.
6: No.
4: No, you good. No, that ain't nothing.
3: Let me tell you something about fighting words, okay? Suck my, what you call
1: the
3: it,
1: skin.
3: It's fighting words.
1: It's not just the dingling, it's the skin.
3: I'm going to smack the ish out of you.
1: Yeah,
3: it's fighting
1: she
3: words.
1: She definitely is like,
3: now, I don't know if I could continue or want to be cool with somebody that said anything like this about me.
1: If you
3: want
1: to do a show in his city, you want to go ahead and say I'm sorry.
3: I don't think that his fans is going to be like, I'm going to go smack Katy Perry.
1: Know.
2: Completely different fans.
3: Yeah, totally. I think she would be fine. Okay, let's move on.
1: Yeah,
3: a song with them together will be weird, but why not? Okay. Yeah. Last but not least, it looks like Audacity is for sale, and it's $40,000 to $30,000. Okay. Apparently, Chris Brown's security guard is speaking out. Now, we know Chris Brown is currently getting sued by his ex-housekeeper. She said that his dog mauled her face and her arm off, okay?
1: Yeah.
3: So the security guard is testifying that he gave her about $40,000. Now, what he's saying is that Chris Brown wasn't aware of it. He just felt bad for this woman.
1: Ooh.
3: Now, where the hell did he get $40,000 from?
2: Right.
3: That he just felt bad for a housekeeper?
2: Right.
3: I doubt it. That came from Chris Brown, okay? So now I'm starting to get a little skeptical about this whole situation. Now, the woman is claiming both her face and her arm was affected and wants to have these photos put, because now she looks better, I guess, so you don't know how drastic it was, because this happened in 2020, but she wants to submit the pictures of what she did look like at the time. Let me tell y'all something. She's suing him for $90 million. Do I think she deserves $90 million? No. Do I think Chris Brown owe her a little bit more than $40,000? Yes.
2: Absolutely.
3: And I do feel like they were trying to brown bag and put it underneath the table, thinking she would just go away with these payments. And Chris Brown, it did not work. I think that they need to bring a doctor in to examine it. And since he just got his honorary doctorate from a Christian university, Chris Brown could do it himself.
2: He could. Or we can get Dr. Cheyenne Bryant.
1: I ain't saying
3: what about
1: nothing.
3: Dr. Umar? Or Dr. J.
2: A million if your face is going to be deformed forever.
3: Listen to me. This happened to me when I got bit by a dog in my face when I was like 9, 10. Mm. And I still want my mother to give me $90 million because it was our dog.
1: Okay? Oh, dang.
3: Thank you. She ain't got it, though. Okay. I'm L'Oreal. That's the lowdown. Yeah, I would. You can follow me at Star L'Oreal, L-O-R-E-L, or Morning Hustle Show. If your face is hanging off, absolutely.
2: Insane. All right, stick around, y'all. Somebody who might get a little bit of money the way this album is selling to be in the building. Black is on his way to join us here.
3: He's getting to the money.
2: On the Morning Hustle Show. Stick around for him.
0: Feel the vibe
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0: Hey, yo, it's Damona Hustle, L'Oreal, Kyle Santillan, Alton Walker.
1: That's right, and come get some money from the gang. Text cash, C-A-S-H, to 71007.
0: Okay, got another guest today. Y'all know him as Black. Some know him as Six Black. Some of y'all know him as Slack. But either way, he's got a great album out, and Black will be joining us in just a matter of minutes.
1: His name is Just Black. You don't have to add all that other Black? Stuff. Black, no, not just, oh God, I'm done.
0: You see what happened there?
1: No.
0: Black is on the way, don't move.
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11: Southbound Virginia 95 remains closed in Stafford County, shut down between Quantico and Garrisonville with a long-standing crash investigation. Southbound's been jammed from Dumfries, and so is southbound Route 1 with all the bailout traffic that's been detoured there. Northbound 95 crash north of 610 cleared, but there are still northbound delays. Crash on the outer loop of the Beltway between 50 and 450 still in the left lane. Now there's a crash reported on the outer loop at 202. Imagine a child in extreme poverty waiting over 365 days to be sponsored. 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Sunny and 79 today, clear and 60 overnight. Sunny Saturday and 73 and 64 degrees now. It's not too late. 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
0: Hey Mo, what's good, baby? 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

0: Hey, yo, it's Tamona, Hustle, L'Oreal, Kyle Santilli, and Alton Walker. Back at it once again, guest in the studio. This brother has been doing this thing for a minute now. Grammy-nominated singer, songwriter, rapper, producer. Black is in the building. What's up with you, bro?
1: I'm good. I'm happy.
2: Yeah, or six black, because some people still say that.
0: Right.
2: Does six that black, annoy the black. Hell out of you?
1: No, I mean, it just come with it. I feel like before anybody else knew a play on my name, I knew all the plays on my name because I made the name.
0: So. Right.
2: Yeah.
1: From there, it's just you got to let people just rock with whatever they want
2: to
1: rock with.
2: Somebody said it to me the other day. They was like, oh, you about to talk to six black. I was like, now, if the six is the B, then wouldn't it be six lack?
0: It'd be slack.
1: Yeah. But if you grew up in the MySpace era and you know when folks was kind of spelling stuff with different characters then you know it ain't too foreign of a concept. It's a number.
0: Yeah. You want to get into why the name?
1: Just reoccurring number in my life. Born in the 6th month of the year. Grew up in zone 6,
3: east side,
1: you know. Favorite number 6. My daughter's name is 6.
3: Regular out by the east side.
2: Favorite color Gemini.
1: Black.
2: Yeah. So you got Cancer. Yeah. I was about to say that's June. I thought you had 6 personalities.
1: Still one.
2: Okay.
0: That's what's up, man.
2: Brand new album. Love is the new gangsta.
0: Yeah.
2: What's gangsta about love right now?
1: I mean, to me in general, I just feel like it's the most gangsta thing that you could ever push. We grow up like thinking certain things are gangsta, and then you get older and you realize, oh, you know, taking care of your family is gangsta.
2: Yeah.
1: And being involved in the community is gangsta. And
2: that's
1: like
2: right.
1: Protecting yours is gangsta. Like that, the things that you that are portrayed as gangsta growing up just kind of falls apart as you get older and you realize like what really really matters. So
2: it's weird because we did see like a trend at one point. I believe 21 Savage started it, the F the Streets movement. And it went two different ways. You know, you got a lot of people that got behind him and was like, yeah, F the streets. And you had other people that was like, I'm never saying F the streets.
1: I mean, I feel like it's such an easy thing to understand. Like, you can try and be difficult about it if you want, but it's not like anybody's ever saying, like, forget where I came from and like, actually disrespecting, like, their origin story. It's just more of, like, I've learned what I need to, like, succeed in my life, like, as a man, as a father, as a brother, as a friend. And most of those, like, codes that we stick to just kind of box us in.
2: That's right. Exactly. They try to box you in all the time. I've seen the debate online. Mm-hmm. This is an ongoing debate that's going on with you. Rapper or singer? They are trying to put you in a box. What do you say? What do you consider yourself?
1: Both. Man, both of them. Ain't no, for me, I kind of blend between both of them in the middle of a song. So I could be in the middle of a verse rapping and immediately just switch to singing. So I started off rapping. I think, like, I'm a rapper first. But what I like to do as far as, like, just R&B, alternative music, pop music, I don't care. I just make, you know, whatever feels good. So
0: listen, man, y'all don't go nowhere. Black is in the building with us on the Morning Hustle Show today. We'll be right back in a few minutes. 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
1: Morning Hustle Show, L'Oreal, Kyle Santilli, and Alton Walker. And of course, man, this guy's music is incredible. New songs out, new album out. Black is in the building.
2: Go Black. Yeah. Go Black.
1: I read that you was really heavy into battle rapping.
3: Yeah,
1: that was Cassidy was your favorite at one point.
3: My dog.
1: And to the point where you was battling people, and if you took a loss, you was fighting them in high school.
3: Yeah. that was how it started for sure.
1: How do you transition from being a battle rapper who takes battle rap so seriously to the type of music that you're making?
3: I mean, I feel like if you know how to put words together that way, then it just builds your vocabulary, and it also mentally it just made me ready for anything. So when you battle rap, you kind of have to be open to the possibility that somebody might pull up on you at breakfast.
2: Yeah.
3: You know, when you least expect it, like, hey, we trying to battle right now. And you can't have no excuse, you know, right. No reason. So I always just mentally made sure I was ready. So when it came to switching to songwriting, I was already prepared. I was already ready. I already had the tools that I needed.
1: Yeah.
3: And the only thing I had to do was, like, compress and use less words to paint the same picture.
1: Listen, don't go anywhere. As you can tell, we're having a good time. Great conversation. Black is hanging out with us on the Morning Hustle Show. But we're not done. More with Black coming up next.
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0: Hustle.
1: Hey, yo, Mona Hustle Show, L'Oreal, Kyle Santillan, Alton Walker in the building, and our guy, man, has got a brand new album called Love is the New Gangster. Black is in the building, baby. Yeah. Ah. You manage being a father. Like, you know, you have your two daughters. I got three kids myself, so I know a lot of times, especially in this industry that we work in, there's a lot of things we want to protect them from.
2: Yeah.
1: But you also, at the same time, want to give them some exposure you may not have grew up with.
2: Yeah.
1: So how do you balance that as a father?
2: Honestly, like, I keep the intricate parts of my life, you know, as private and personal as I can.
1: Yeah.
2: But for the most part, I feel like when it comes to sharing stuff on social media, I'm not super heavy sharing on social media. So if I put my daughter on the album cover, or if I share something with them, like, to me, it's almost like, y'all are lucky that I'm giving
3: right.
2: you
3: right.
2: Yeah, like, I'm giving you a piece of my life. But from then on, it's just like everything else is none of your business. So I keep like the family stuff tight. She obviously don't have social media, and won't have a phone for
4: For how long? Right, what do you think? Right. What age you will allow her to be on social?
2: I don't know. Like,
4: it's crazy.
2: It's tough, right? I can't put an age on it, but at minimum, I think 16.
4: I agree.
1: That's a good age.
4: Yeah.
1: My daughters didn't get on social media. We didn't allow them to get on social media to their junior year of high school.
2: Yeah.
1: My son was maybe his sophomore year.
2: Yeah, somewhere up in there. And I was on social media, granted, like, way earlier than her, because I just had extra time and my mom was working. And, like, that's just how we grew up, and it wasn't as crazy as it is right now. So,
1: right.
2: But yeah, for her, I'm like, you gotta wait a minute. And she ain't missing nothing. Like, just be a kid, enjoy being a kid. Like,
1: facts.
4: Right. So you say you text with KD. What about LeBron James? Because we know there was a viral moment that went crazy where he was, this a while ago, but he was singing one of your songs.
2: Yeah.
4: And he totally messed up the lyrics, right?
2: Yeah.
4: But it seemed like he knew what he was singing and talking about. I know you probably see that often. Did he reach out to you at any point? Did y'all ever have a conversation?
2: Yeah, we spoke in DM like a few times. And it's always been about music for the most part.
4: Yeah.
2: And, just like moments when I, like, if I bring my daughter to a game and just let her know we in the building, or she got the jersey on.
4: That's fire.
2: Yeah. I send him pics, you know, he sent a message back. I can show her, she can feel good about it.
4: Yeah.
2: But yeah, we've talked like just over the years a couple of times, just via Instagram.
4: Who would you look to towards as somebody that is an inspiration, or like career wise that you think did it right or got it right?
2: I mean, it's a bunch of folks who got it right. Like, in the industry, I feel like the list can go on forever, but in my own personal life, just in a corner, I met this dude named Alex, who has this like clothing brand named Lakeith. And for me, it was cool to meet somebody who just excelled at something else that I just have no idea about.
4: Well, maybe somebody like Stevie Wonder will see this and
2: I spoke
4: help.
2: To Stevie.
5: That ain't right. Dumbo, he gonna see it.
2: That's crazy. I didn't even
4: he likes
2: that.
4: Jokes right. like that.
2: I didn't even care.
5: Yeah, you gotta watch up, man.
2: I didn't
4: what?
2: Care. But I was just about to say, the funny thing is, I was on FaceTime with Stevie once.
4: I'm trying to tell you, no, he
1: you ain't had no business. Nah, come
4: he
1: on.
4: Do all right. You know what? I got his number all too. Right. I'm telling you.
1: Okay.
4: He all right. will FaceTime.
1: The album Love is the New Gangster and
4: yes.
1: Black in the building. Make sure y'all pick it up. Make sure y'all support the single Sunday Again featuring 2 Chainz.
4: Yeah.
1: We appreciate you,
4: and
1: bro.
4: And the tour will be after
1: up,
4: that, right? The tour.
2: Yep, tour in the fall. Thank y'all.
4: Tour in the fall.
1: All right, there it is. Black Mona Hustle Show.
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0: 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So you don't have to.
1: Here are Lowe's shows.
2: All right, so these are the shows you need to know according to Who, Me, Low. And there's some things that's coming up on television and some things that are already brewing now. All week, I've been staying up every night to at least watch one episode of Burrows. The Burrows on Netflix is my joint, okay? It got Gina Davis in it. It got Alfrey Woodward. She's the mother from Crooklyn.
3: Brooklyn, yeah.
2: Then you have my guy, Clark Peters. He's from The Five Bloods, and he was in Red Hook Summer, a bunch of Spike Lee things. Mm-hmm. Either way, it's basically a sci-fi drama about a retirement community and these old heads that's trying to save the day. I love it. It's like an older people version of Stranger Things.
3: Ooh.
2: And did you watch it, Big Mad? I see you shaking your head. It's from the creators of Stranger Things as well. So they did say it kicked off with low ratings, but people are starting to catch on to it. So it is currently number one. I do not like sci-fis. I do not like scary stuff. And at first I was like, I don't know about this, but it's a good storyline. So I definitely would check it out. Four seasons. I feel like all the senior citizen type older shows is what's popping right now. Because Tina Fey's show on there with Coleman Domingo, they're in season two. And I really enjoyed the first season. Steve Carell is also on it. So it's very funny. So it's about a tight group of friends. They're navigating through marriage, divorce, losses. It's really good. Again, this is season two. If you want to laugh, this is something I would check out. Perfect Match, the full season is out now. I thoroughly enjoyed this season, okay? At the end, there's a big twist, and I'm very happy with who won the whole thing, because there were some people that was trying to lie and act like they was in love and together, and you could tell that it was all fake and just kind of like for the show. One girl even got back together with one of the guys and was like, he said, yeah, so what did y'all do? Talking about her and her other match. Mm-hmm. She was like, oh, we just kissed. Well, he blew her spot up on the last episode and basically was like, you should ask her what kissing means, because we got intimate. So she ended up opening up and saying that she did give him fellatio.
4: Okay.
2: But just a little bit.
4: Usher made a song about that.
2: Is that guy wrong for that, or is she wrong for lying about it?
4: I don't know the rules of this reality show.
2: I'm talking about in life.
3: It depends on who brought it up first. If she brought it up first, then yeah.
2: She said it was just kissing.
3: She should have never said anything.
2: Like, he asked. The guy that she was dating asked, did she do anything outside of that?
3: And she should have been like, you know what?
2: I
3: would have been like, hey, that's not something I need to talk
2: that
3: about.
2: That man was like, bro code, I gotta tell you, and bro code my ass. No, you don't know that man. He violated. Funny. Like, you're kissing and telling, eh? I thought that was a little too far. Anyway, y'all tell me what y'all think when y'all check that out. That's all on Netflix. Now, let's talk about Nemesis is something that has been doing really well. Yeah, but apparently, 50 Cent and Courtney Kemp have something else coming for us in July. It's a boxing series called Fightland. So, I'm looking forward to that. Okay. Also, it looks like Toy Story 5 is coming out June 19th. And guess who's going to be one of the voices of the brand new characters? Ooh. Bad Bunny. Okay, he's going to be a pizza. I know this man is getting to the bag. He's going to be a slice of pizza with glasses. I think he should have been rice and beans.
4: Oh, that's racist.
2: Is it?
3: I'm not going.
4: Racist.
2: There's no pizza in Puerto Rico.
4: Oh, racist.
2: Hold on, I'm half Puerto Rican, so I can say it.
4: So you're half racist.
2: No, I can say it. But Papa John's is joining in on the fun. They're actually opening Pizza Planets, which is from Toy Story. They're going to have pop-ups all around. So if you need something fun to do with the kids, that's free. Well, kind of. Not free, but you know what I mean. Mm-hmm. It's just a themed restaurant. So you can go and check that out. Now, the season finale of Euphoria comes on this weekend. I'm so sad it's over and done. I'm definitely going to check it out. And Perfect Match, I talked about that. But only reason why we're even watching Perfect Match is because Love Island is not on. But it premieres this Tuesday, June 2nd on Peacock. trust and believe I'm going to be talking about that every single week because that comes on every day except for Hump Day Wednesdays. Ooh. So I cannot wait to talk to y'all about Love Island, and those are the shows you need to know according to Who, Me, Lo. But go check out the boroughs for sure. And I know y'all see everybody talking about Mackenzie Shriller. I told y'all to watch The Crash last week. Yeah. Well, now you also have other documentaries. There's two on Hulu. I believe one is called The Mean Girl Murders. And then there's another one that they just announced on Tubi. Go check that out. A lot of people are weighing in on her case and saying that she needs to be locked down for the rest of her life. Yeah. Her ex-girlfriend even spoke out and was talking about how she was laughing about the tragedies. Yeah. It's disgusting. Yeah. Okay. Damn. And of course, don't forget the playoffs are still going on. We're trying to get to the finals.
4: I forgot basketball was even still going on.
2: Oh, you a hater.
4: Yeah, I am.
3: About them Eagles.
4: I mean, once my Sixers lost, I was like, oh, all right, Sixers. Well, what's going on with baseball?
2: Well, we going for the Knicks, so we waiting for that. We waiting for the finals.
4: All right, y'all stick around. Coming up, our Hustle of the Week is going to help you lose some weight just in time for summer. Keisha Gibson is on the way. She lost over 100 pounds. We're going to figure out the secret when we come back.
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17: 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We have a Game 7. Can't wait. Victor Wembanyama and the Spurs absolutely dismantled the Oklahoma City Thunder 118-91 in Game 6. So they have extended the Western Conference Finals to a winner-take-all finale this Saturday. After his coach publicly challenged him to be a little more aggressive following Game 5, which he needed to be, Wemby responded by blowing the roof off of the Frostbank Center in the first 90 seconds, and they really didn't look back. They also shut down Shai Gilgeous-Alexander He was completely locked down, finishing with just 15 points before being benched for the entire fourth quarter. So we get what everyone wanted, a Game 7 winner-take-all to see who will be facing the New York Knicks in the NBA Finals. 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
1: I'm a hustler. I'm a hustler. It's the Hustler of the Week.
0: We got the perfect guest in the building today.
2: Yes.
0: It's that time of year we're all trying to lose weight. Mm-hmm. And to help you get there, we got Miss Keisha Gibson here with us today.
3: Hey.
0: What's happening, Keisha?
3: I'm doing great. Thank you so much for having me here.
0: Let's just talk about your journey, because you lost a tremendous amount of weight at some point in your life, right? How much was it?
3: I lost over 100 pounds.
0: Ooh.
3: Over 100 pounds in a matter of months.
0: In a matter of months.
3: Yes.
0: Healthily?
3: Healthy, yes.
0: Okay.
2: Healthily.
4: They said 285, right?
3: Fast. I started off at 285. I did.
4: 285. Wow. Dang, that's
2: And is that like running a family, or was that just something that built up to that?
3: Well, since having kids, you know, I started gaining weight, and it's like, you know, when you... I'm married, so when you're in a marriage and you're happy and you're eating all the time, you're drinking and you're doing all of those types of things and just gained weight, next thing I know, I looked up, I was 285 pounds.
2: Wow.
0: And I think a lot of times we don't even really realize, like, when we're gaining weight until you get to a certain point, you're like, oh, who the hell is that in the mirror?
3: Right.
0: You know?
3: I used to diet all the time, you know, so I would always lose and gain the same 20, 30 pounds over and over again.
2: Mm. Are you, like, more steady now? Did you feel like you figured it out?
3: Definitely. So starting off at 285, the doctor told me that I was morbidly obese. I had high cholesterol, pre-diabetic, on the verge of becoming fully diabetic, and I was insulin resistant.
0: Mm.
3: So knowing all of that stuff, like, I never imagined any of that. I just knew I was big. So I didn't know all the depth that came behind it. And I started off during the pandemic, and during that time frame, I just made a commitment to myself that I wanted to come out of this pandemic a better version of myself than I was going in it. So that gave me the time to, like, really, really focus on myself. But the difference this time is that I started to understand about my body. Instead of me doing the calorie deficit type of thing, I started to understand about my hormones, because I am 47 years old. So at this age, it's like after the age of 35, that's when your hormones start to become imbalanced.
2: Wow.
0: So what did you do? I'm assuming that you did something to rebalance your hormones, right? And what is that?
3: So basically focusing on intermittent fasting and focusing on the proper foods that helps you to balance out your hormones in regards to stabilizing your blood sugar levels. So focusing more on protein, low-carb vegetables, and fats.
0: Ooh.
3: And not a lot of snacking all the time. Snacking is actually one of the biggest root causes of obesity.
2: Mm. So that is my problem. So I won't eat, like, he literally snacks all the time. Like, I won't eat meals all day. I'll just snack. And then at the end of the day, I'm looking like, well, why do I feel heavier? And it's like, all I did was eat a little bit here and a little bit there, but that's actually bad for you.
3: Absolutely. Snacking is one of the biggest root causes of obesity. And what happens is that if your blood sugar levels are constantly spiking up and down all day long, it's telling your body, one, to stimulate hunger, and it stimulates cravings. So that's what makes people always hungry all the time. You always have cravings all the time, but your insulin level spiking up and down all day long as well, because you're eating so frequently throughout the day, it's telling your body to store fat.
0: So, especially
3: in the belly area.
0: So me having ice cream for dinner the other night.
2: I love ice cream, too.
3: That was my thing, too.
2: Yeah, so what happened? You said what? So, like, how did you carve out those cravings? And is it that you can have it in moderation? Like, what do you suggest?
3: Yeah, so now I understand as far as how to have a better relationship with food. So it's not so much of you can't ever do anything. When you're in the mode of actually trying to get healthy, no, you should not be doing those type of things. And it was hard for me at the beginning, but as long as I would have kept giving into it, I would have kept on that slope down and up and down and up. So I really, really got focused, and I did not cheat. For my first 2 months, I lost 70 pounds in 2 months.
0: Dang.
2: Wow.
3: And that's without cheating. Now, after that, I started snacking because I got comfortable, and I noticed that the weight wasn't coming off anymore. Then I got back serious, and then by month 7, I was down over 100 pounds.
0: Can I ask where you are now? Then you're at your...
3: I'm at 150.
4: Man, come on,
2: I know
4: now.
2: That's right. That's a good
0: time.
4: You got to get your relationship with food. I like how you say that. Yeah. The relationship with food.
0: We about to get on this program. All right. So for the people listening right now,
4: Oh,
0: we about to get on this program. So for the people listening right now, you can check out the book, Kick Weight, with Keisha, Perfect Guide to Rapid Weight Loss, and then also the other cookbook, Eating Good While Kicking Weight with Keisha, correct?
3: Correct.
0: All right. How else can they follow up with you?
3: They can follow me on all social media platforms at Kick Weight with Keisha. My network is kwwknetwork.com. If you need that extra assistance or you need that kick in the butt, I got you.
0: We appreciate you. Everybody pull up on the books, man. Keisha Gibson, we appreciate you spending time with us today.
3: Thank you so much. It's a pleasure.
0: All right.
1: It's the Morning Hustle.

0: And yo, Simona Hustle, L'Oreal, Kyle Santillan, Alton Walker.
1: That's right. All you got to do is text CASH, C-A-S-H, to 71007. That'll give you 10 questions, 60 seconds. Get them all right. You'll walk away with $1,000 from us, the Morning Hustle.
0: No doubt. We're about to get up out of here and enjoy this weekend. If you would like to tap in with us throughout the weekend, see what we got going on, let us know what you got going on. You can do it on social media. How can I get with you, L'Oreal?
1: Super easy. 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STARRINGLOREL. I will be in these Philly streets for Roots Picnic. I know y'all ain't think I was going to miss Jay-Z performing.
0: Come on now.
1: The greatest artist, period, will be performing this weekend, and I will be there to check him out. So if you see me in these Philly streets, say what's goody.
0: All right. Alton Walker.
2: Alton Walker Show. Make sure you follow me again. Congratulations to all the graduates out there. My nephew graduated this past Wednesday from 8th grade. So happy graduation to everybody.
1: Yeah, congratulations.
0: That's what's up. That's what's up. No graduation, but this was the last week of school for my son. So 10th grade is done. Summertime,
2: man.
0: You know what I'm saying? Be a junior in the fall, man. Follow your boy Kyle Santillan. I'm outside in these Chicago streets over the weekend. You can catch me out there. I think I'm going to be at the House of Blues tonight, actually. You know what I'm saying? Jacquees will be in the building. So I'll tell him y'all said what's up.
1: I'm sorry, who?
0: Jacquees.
1: Oh, yeah. Tell him we said hi.
0: Yeah. I'm sorry, who?
1: No, I didn't realize who you said.
0: All right,
1: I don't know none of your friends.
0: If you want to tap in with your boy, man, hit me on the

0: Centillion.
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25: Hi, I'm Sorrell Jones Cooper. 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
26: For me, the most rewarding part of being an owner is that we are able to give back a little bit of confidence. 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

0: I'm from the Shrimp. 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Hey, Bacon Bed, I love you. 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

0: the vibe that you need. CCB Jatah optimistic, and we can definitely have a little optimism because it's Friday. Oh yeah. It's 93.9 WKYS, and I am your favorite terror. Little Bacon Barrel, you ready? It's 3 p.m. Get you through your middays the right way with good energy. Keeping it moving commercial free. Let's talk about what you can win and how you can do it. And we ain't gonna work hard because we are this close to the weekend and the sun is shining. Good morning, y'all.
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0: It's something about, like, when I went to sleep last night and when I woke up this morning. Like, I could just tell. It's Friday for sure. We got that Friday feeling to it. The sun is shining today. Raining here over the DMV. And I'm going to celebrate that now till 3 p.m. We got to be grateful for the vitamins that's coming up out the sun and up out the sky right now. That's at Little Vay Conveyor on all social media for me. And, of course, it is KYS on this Friday. I'm on your radio till 3 p.m. Show you lots of love. And it's at Little Vay Conveyor across all social media platforms for me. Instagram, Twitter, Snapchat, Threads, Facebook, you name it. I am there at Little Vay Conveyor. Now, here your airways. Of course, it is Friday, and this weekend I will be heading up to Philadelphia. I know a bunch of people will be heading on that route too, so be careful if you are hitting the road this weekend for Roots Picnic up in Philadelphia. We about to see Jay-Z perform live. I've only seen him one time before, but this right here, this is going to be one of them ones. So definitely Roots Picnic around the corner for me. Here on your airways, though, in this 11 o'clock hour, I got some tickets coming to you at 12 o'clock. I got some money and some cash in your pocket. After 1 p.m., shout out to my girl Alexis Wainwright. She is officially Emmy nominated, and she's got the news that you need to know here in the DMV. All of that and more up ahead. So I want to remind you right now, you can trip us live and take us everywhere you go. You don't got to miss none of those tickets, none of those opportunities, or what the hell going on. That's KYSDC.com. 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Take us everywhere you go.
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16: This is the Daily Play with Joy Taylor. We have a game seven. Can't wait. Victor Wembanyama and the Spurs absolutely dismantled the Oklahoma City Thunder 118-91 in game six. So they have extended the Western Conference Finals to a winner-take-all finale this Saturday. After his coach publicly challenged him to be a little more aggressive following game five, which he needed to be, Wemby responded by blowing the roof off of the Frostbank Center in the first 90 seconds, and they really didn't look back. They also shut down Shai Gilgeous-Alexander. He was completely locked down, finishing with just 15 points before being benched for the entire fourth quarter. So we get what everyone wanted, a Game 7 winner-take-all to see who will be facing the New York Knicks in the NBA Finals. 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

0: Janice, STFU is growing on a lot of folks. That's the latest from Drake off of his latest 3 albums that he dropped. 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
0: And I'm here till 3 bringing you up with the energy, so check my Instagram story right now, because I have a super unique scenario that I'm dealing with, and I'm just very curious to know if anybody else has experienced something like this, but I don't want to give too much for the radio. But simply put, have you ever known anybody to fake their death? Just check my IG story if you need more details. Again, that's at Little Bacon Bear. Check my IG. Here are your airways. I'm here till 3 and up ahead in this 11 o'clock hour. I do want to put some tickets out into the DMV. So if you're listening right now, you're trying to get out and about, I will let you pick some tickets out. I got a couple options, and I'll tell you when to call in to win. But one last reminder right now, you can stream us live and take us everywhere you go. If you are about to hop out of the whip for the morning or the afternoon, that's KYSDC.com. And at 939WKYS in the App Store, your chance to win is coming after 11 a.m.
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0: The pressure is on, and I need you on my phone lines right now. If you want two tickets to your pocket, that's 202-432-WKYS. Let me get a strong I vote yes, KYS, and lots of good energy because it's Friday when you get on my phone lines. But make sure you also are ready to pick out your tickets. I have your chance to go see Kiss. He is coming to Pier 6 Pavilion June 26th at the end of the month. I got you for that. But also have your chance to go see ASAP Rocky. He is stopping here in the DMV. Actually, he's stopping in Baltimore, excuse me. June 8th. That's a little over a week away. So if you want to see ASAP Rocky or Kes, pick your tickets out and call me up. That's 202-432-WKYS.
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1: It's Levelnet, Juvenile Megan Thee Stallion. Good vibe on your Friday. It's 93.9 WKYS. And I am your favorite Tara, Little Bacon Bear. Hold you down until 3 p.m. At Little Bacon Bear on all social media for me. Make sure you check my IG story right now because I got a scenario and I really do need some help. But you're on your airways. Let me be a bear of my word. Bacon Bear plays fair.
2: I vote yes, KYS.
1: Hey, happy Friday, boo. Who are you?
2: Happy Friday. This is Alexis.
1: Alexis, like the car with an A at the beginning?
2: Yes. Better than.
1: Hey. Happy Friday. What are you up to? You at work? You chilling?
2: I'm up to work trying to figure out what's for lunch.
1: Well, you know what? That's a good vision. I don't think I packed a very good lunch, but you know, I got something in there. Just something to get me just through Friday so I can get home and get what I really want.
2: I know that's right. Anything but chicken for me.
1: I understand something to take the edge off. The chicken don't be chickening like it used to.
2: Not at all.
1: If you know, you know. Well, hey, I'm here to yap and rap and all of that, but let's focus on these tickets. You want some tickets? You want to go to a show?
2: Absolutely.
1: Hey, just like that. You up in there, and I didn't say the what, because you can pick them out right now. You can go see ASAP Rocky, CFG Bank Arena on June 8th, or I do have a pair of tickets to see Kes at Pier 6 Pavilion June 26th. What you want?
2: Let's do
1: it
2: ASAP.
1: Okay, ASAP. With hopes that we'll get to see a little peek of Rihanna. That would be so crazy, huh?
2: And that's the plan. I'm with it, though.
1: Fingers crossed all the way around if you're excited because you just won tickets to see ASAP Rocky right here on 93.9. Let me get that.

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22: 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Man Cave Monday. Yeah, enjoy your weekend. But if you got a question you always wanted to ask a man and you never could, we got you. 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

0: What it do, it's your boy Baby Jesus, aka The Baby, aka Think It Ain't On Me, the prettiest chocolate alive. And you know I'm kicking it with my boo boo, Lil Baconville. Uh huh, honey.
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0: at home, Mr. Fires, Britt Fires with Butterflies. Perfect vibe on this Friday. It's 93.9 WKYS. I'm your favorite Tara, Little Bacon Bear. Oh, you're right here until 3 p.m. giving away tickets, prizes, and cash. Yes, cash, money, bacon, shortly after 12 p.m. So if you're listening right now, like, yeah, I need to make Friday my payday. Well, listen, I'm trying to do that too. But let's focus on you. If you're listening and you need that, Attorney Big Al and I are backing up that money truck for you, making you $100 richer. So I would love to make that happen for you. No strings attached. I will need that. I vote yes, KYS. You know the phone number. And up ahead, DJ Analyze is getting into the mix with it. Streamers live tickets everywhere you go. It's KYSDC.com. 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

0: WKYS. You can hear my smile, can't you? You can always tell when I'm having a good Friday, and I know you having one too. Shout out to Thunder Thigh. She DM'd me talking about some answer the phone, sis. It's me. Girl, I know you there. Thank you for listening. Shout out to all of my Geminis and up ahead. I know what she's looking for, that money, that cash, that bacon from bacon. I definitely got your chance to win up ahead. So if you're listening right now, like, yeah, I need $100 in my pocket. Let's make it happen for you up ahead right here on 93.9 WKYS. When we come back, DJ Analyze is back in the mix with it. And that money, that cash is going out. Who's it going to be?
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28: You know, they're just a real nigga.

my friend. Know what I'm saying? Outside is back to what it was, you know what I'm saying? Atlanta, tell you about my run, you know what I'm saying? Ask Pluto Banker 21, you know what I'm saying?

Tell me, big booty. Let me give you something to spin right now. 202-432-WKYS. If you need some cash. Call me up. Shake for me. Let's get you paid. Take all of these. Again, one more time. That's 202-432-WKYS. If you need $100 cash right now.

always wonder if you ask yourself, is it just me? Is it just me? Or is this so, so good I shouldn't have to f*** for free? Is it just me? Yeah, is it just me? Is this so, so good I shouldn't have to f*** for free? I know you working day and night to get a college degree. Bet nobody that you've been with even know you're free, right? You know you only do that with me, right? Yeah, double checking on you. You know I never put the pressure on you. You know that you make your own mind up. You know what it was when you signed up. Now you gotta run it up. I be out of words trying to sum it up.

0: oh my gosh, you answered. Oh my gosh.
1: Yeah, you know you gotta say I vote yes, KYS to win. I should hang up in your face.
0: I vote yes to KYS to deserve this. I am so excited.
1: Well, I can't be rude. I can't be rude. It's Friday. Good afternoon to you. Who's this?
2: Hi, happy Friday. It's Abby.
1: Abby, how are you doing, Abby? What are you up to? You at work? You at lunch?
2: I'm good. I'm actually doing deliveries right now. I got a dispatch. I got like 27 packages to deliver.
1: Oh, well, you getting to the bag. I'm glad you're doing that. Either way, however.
2: Oh, yeah, no, and I still gotta go to work. Shout out to Kissing and Cocktails, by the way.
1: Oh, double jobbed up. You like me.
2: Yes, absolutely, as you should be. It's a hard time in the world.
1: That part, and definitely shout out to Kissing and Cocktails. I've not made my way over there, but I hear the food is all right.
2: Well, when you do come, shout out the host stand. You already know.
1: Okay, I will definitely come say hello to you, and while I'm there, can I go ahead and put some money in your pocket right now?
2: Absolutely, yes, you can, ma'am. I need to get some gas.
1: Yes, listen, well, I got you. Attorney Big Al is backing up that money truck right now. You are officially $100 richer, courtesy of Attorney Big Al. What you gonna spend it on? You said some gas,
2: thank
1: right?
2: You. Yeah, get some gas. Maybe get some clothes.
1: Oh, man. Well,
2: maybe
1: hey,
2: my nails.
1: Listen, the world is your oyster. That's your $100. No strings attached. I can do that for you. Any shout-outs that you want to give on this Friday here on the radio?
2: Yes. Oh, my gosh. Let me shout out my sister. Let me shout out my friends. Shout out to Wells. You know, I vote yes for KYS. You already know. It's the only station I listen to.
1: Oh! That's what I like to hear. Thank you for kicking it with me and hanging out with me while you on the clock, too. Let me get that uh-huh, honey, to seal the deal so I know it's real.
2: Uh-huh, honey.
1: Uh-huh, honey. And to the rest of the DMV, shortly after 1 p.m., I think I can get another pair of tickets out into the DMV. I think I got you. So stream is live tickets everywhere you go. That's KYSDC.com. Also, after 1 p.m., I do have your chance to get some knowledge in your weekend. You need to know what's going on outside before you get outside. Right? Exactly. I got you with that up ahead right here on KYS.
3: 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Hughley, and more.

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23: Ladies, the morning you've been waiting for. Man Cave Monday. Yeah, enjoy your weekend. But if you got a question you always wanted to ask a man and you never could, we got you. 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
1: Who you with?
0: On the couch with my favorite sinner. I was about to, but you convinced her. Should I decorate her walls or log off to Pinterest? Never too late to meditate on emotional attachments. Even if I find

Hey, it's Alexis Wainwright. Catch me on air with Little Bacon Bear, Getting the DMV Right with Wainwright. Follow me on Instagram at Alexis Wainwright_TV. I got the news you need to know in two songs.

0: Yeah. You see that? 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You know what I'm saying? 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Fill it on down. 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
1: Me like that. You know what I'm saying? 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

0: 7 o'clock every night on WKYS.
1: WKYS, the sun has come out, the rain is gone. It's just in time for me to get ready for the weekend, and I'm trying to get out and about as I head up to Philadelphia, but I cannot let the day and the week roll past without getting my good sis in here, Alexis Wainwright.
2: Yes, the news of the week.
1: Yes, we got to get right with Emmy-nominated Alexis Wainwright. Let me say it like that.
2: Oh, you're so nice.
1: I got you. What you got?
2: Okay, so let's start in Stafford County, Virginia. I know we don't always talk about Northern Virginia, but big news happening there where 5 people have died and 34 others were injured after a devastating bus crash that happened along Interstate 95.
1: Wow.
2: Now, Virginia State Police say it all happened as traffic was slowing down as it approached a work zone near 146 mile marker, but just after 2:30 on Friday morning, the bus did not stop in time and slammed into 6 vehicles ahead of it.
1: Wow.
2: Now, investigators say the charges are pending, though they have not yet said what caused the crash, and now we know the National Transportation Safety Board is joining the investigation, which is a big deal, because usually they come in when we see, like, big tragedies that happen.
1: Yeah.
2: And I just also want to remind people to be careful out on the road this weekend.
1: Yeah, no, literally, eyes up and out of your phone. Like, I'm so interested to know what caused this accident, because you said they're doing an investigation, which means that there might be something to note.
2: For sure, yeah. So, and I literally saw 2 other accidents on my way here, so I just want people to be safe, take it slow. No reason to rush.
1: Definitely, I can definitely co-sign that message. I actually got in an accident in April, and that is just your reminder to pay attention on the road, stay sharp, be defensive, be aware, 10-2. And when I say be safe, I'm saying it to you too. So
2: yes, of course. And now we want to move to Prince George's County, where a former spokesperson for County Executive Aisha Braveboy is now facing charges following a fight inside a county administrative building.
1: Not you fighting at work.
2: Yeah. I think it came to surprise for a lot of us. So police say the incident happened around March 20th at the Wayne Curry Administration Building in Largo. I just went to court this week and I picked up the court documents, and it says that Sharon Taylor allegedly pushed another employee in the face hard enough to leave a black eye.
1: Now, pushed or punched?
2: Pushed.
1: You pushed her eye hard enough that it bled.
2: And that's where there are some questions.
1: Pushed?
2: But this is what it says in the court
1: document.
2: That's
1: not like you got mushed in the face. Like, that literally is a full palm and face mush. That's what that sounds like.
2: What it says. And I think that's the tricky part about court documents. When you read them, it says one thing. But then when you're also in the courtroom discussing it, it kind of changes a little bit.
1: Literally.
2: So I'm curious to see what exactly happens in this case. But yeah, they're saying that she pushed another employee in the face hard enough to leave her with a black eye. Now, officers say the altercation was over by the time they arrived, but what we know is that she is now facing a misdemeanor charge.
1: I'm not laughing. That's not funny. That's not funny, but it's like, imagine coming home from work with a black eye. Like, they don't pay you enough for that. So I hope they get to the bottom for real. That's not funny.
2: Very, very interesting.
1: Truly.
2: And we're going to stay in Prince George's County with another interesting story.
1: Of course.
2: This one, I was surprised to see a lot of people respond to on social media, but a bank robbery suspect is now in custody after surveillance video of the alleged robbery was released online. The interesting thing in this case, though, is when you take a look at the video, this man does not hide his face. He doesn't cover up. He walks in like it's nothing. So investigators say 52-year-old Kevin Hitch of Upper Marlboro turned himself in just hours after the video was made public by police. Now, they say the robbery happened on May 18th at a bank on Donnell Drive in Forestville after the suspect handed a letter note to the...
1: put the money in the bag.
2: Literally. Handed them a note and said he wanted cash. Then he left the bank with no problems.
1: Well, I think that that's like how bank tellers are supposed to do. They're not supposed to give up a hitch or give you problems. They're supposed to put the money in the bag and the police will sort it out on the backside. I think that's how that's supposed to go. Maybe that's how it happens on TV.
2: Yeah, that's what I've seen in the movie.
1: Right.
2: So it's interesting, though, because, again, this man went in like it was nothing. Didn't
1: you
2: cover
1: must
2: space.
1: Have been down horrendous. Like, come find me. That's fine. That's fine. It's cheaper in jail anyway. At least I got 4 hots and a cot. Like, come on.
2: And the interesting thing is they didn't tell us how much money he walked away with.
1: Well, because we knew that you was just that dumb to get caught, it didn't even matter. Just go ahead and give him the money. We're going to go ahead and find you. Don't worry. We're going to bring you back. No worries.
2: Yep. So he is now in custody. But let's end with some positive news happening in Prince George's County. I'm really excited about this one.
1: Yeah.
2: I spent earlier this week time with Prince George's Council member, Shayla Adams Stafford.
1: Oh, my
2: she
1: girl.
2: She celebrated, the grand opening of the county's first free grocery market, and it's inside the Fairmont Heights Library. This is a really big deal because she's been working on this since she first got into office, and the program will allow residents to pick up groceries and any essential items at no cost, and it'll help feed up to 350 people each week.
1: I love that. Were there any like requirements that you have to be able to collect this? Do you have to show proof of income, anything like that? Or you can just go do your thing?
2: You can just come into the library and you go straight back. You can talk with the people at the desk when you first walk in too as well. But it's a really great thing because that area specifically and nearby in Capitol Heights is considered a food desert.
1: Right.
2: I don't know if you remember when several of the Shoppers closed, but that impacted some of the people in this community.
1: 100%.
2: So it's bringing, you know, the fresh produce and everything that they need. And I talked to one of the guys that lives nearby and he was just so excited. It was really nice to see someone genuinely happy and excited because he's like, yes, this means better nourishment for me.
1: 100%. And I'm glad to hear that Shayla Adams Stafford is taking heed doing the work. And I'm glad to see that there's work happening in Prince George's County. We talk week for week about all the chaos happening, but it's good. Big on you, Shayla. That's my girl, for real.
2: Yes. Always love to see good things like this happening in the community.
1: Absolutely. I love seeing good things happen to you. And I know that you're out and about in the streets this weekend working. Where can we follow you, catch your next story, and also see you on Instagram because you post the stories in real time.
2: Yeah.
1: And you are like my new source.
2: No, literally. Sometimes I'd be looking crazy, but I just be like, I gotta get this out.
1: Not a story. The story is out.
2: Get that.
1: The news.
2: Yes. Yes. You can find me on Instagram at Alexis Wainwright. That's WAINWRIGHT _TV. And then the link in my bio has access to my YouTube. Also, my TikTok as well, where I post everything as well.
1: Period. Thank you. We will make sure to show you lots of love. Have a good weekend, Alexis.
2: Thanks, you too.
1: Uh-huh, honey. Did you hear about the plan from TV Wonderland? Sitcoms on the weekends with friends. Matter of fact, let me take you back. How it started.

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25: Ladies, the morning you've been waiting for. Man Cave Monday. Yeah, enjoy your weekend. But if you got a question you always wanted to ask a man and you never could, we got you. 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
3: Peace, darling.

I know you're ready for a show, and I know you need to get out and about. Kes is stopping here in the DMV. He will be here on June 26th, Pier 6 Pavilion. That is Kes. Yes, so if you like soca, afrobeat, anything up that alley, that's going to be the show that you need to be up in there for June 26th. And I need you on my phone lines if you want those tickets before I get up off your airways. That's 202-432-WKYS. Let me get lots of good energy because it is Friday, and you can have a smile on your face because the sun is out. I need that. 202-432-WKYS, and two tickets are going in your pocket. Call me up, and of course, good luck. Duh.

0: have been nice for him to say STFU. All right, Drake. That's 93.9 WKYS. And I am your favorite Tara, Little Bacon, Barrel Your Radio for just a little bit longer, but I do got to be a bear my word and put some tickets to your life.
1: I know you're Tara.
0: Yes, he does. Do you like soca, afro beat, rock music at all?
1: Yeah, I do.
0: Perfect. You trying to get up in the building to see Kes?
1: Yes, I am.
0: Did you think it was going to be this easy to win some tickets right here on KYS? Because you're gone. You in there.
1: Oh, man, I'm in there like swimwear. Thank you.
0: In there like swimwear. I like that, and that is absolutely correct. You up in Baltimore, Pier 6 Pavilion for Kes. Where are you from, by the way?
1: I'm from D.C.
0: Ah, D.C. is heading to the show. Glad I could do that for you. It's Friday Fun Day. Do you want to give any shout-outs to the DMV real quick?
1: Yeah, I want to give a shout-out to everybody in the DMV, Maryland, D.C., Virginia. Yeah, love it. Oh, yeah, I want to give a shout-out to Alicia, my baby Justice.
0: Oh, he's a family man. Love that.
1: Yep, you know it.
0: That's right. But let me get that honey right now to seal the deal, boo. And happy Friday to you, too.
1: Uh-huh.

0: 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We the best!
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0: Ladies, the morning you've been waiting for. Man Cave Monday. Yeah, enjoy your weekend. But if you got a question you always wanted to ask a man and you never could, we got you. Monday morning right here on The Morning Hustle. Get your questions ready.

0: Chris Brown and Leon Thomas off of Brown's latest project. Well, it's called Brown. You get what I'm saying. Of course, it's 93.9 WKYS. A round of applause to you, D.C., Maryland, Virginia, and beyond. Because we done made it through Friday. The weekend's just right there. But it is that magic hour. D.C., Maryland, Virginia, and beyond. I do got to get up off your airways. But if you need just a little bit more bacon in your life, I encourage you right now, follow me all across the board. Instagram, Twitter, Snapchat, Threads, Facebook, you name it. That's at Little Bacon Bear. This weekend, I'm heading up to Philadelphia for the one and only Roots Picnic. And everybody and their mama said they're heading up there. So I look forward to seeing y'all there. Make sure you say hello if you see me out and about. And be careful hitting that road. Until we meet again, stay well, be well. Be gentle with yourself and yourself. Growth be good to everybody that you meet. Because you never know what somebody is going through or what battles that they might be fighting behind closed doors. But have a good night and good afternoon and good weekend. D.C., Maryland, Virginia, and beyond.
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0: be saved.
1: There's an old saying in Tennessee. I know it's in Texas, probably in Tennessee, that says, fool me once, shame on you. If fool me, we can't get fooled again.

0: me, fellas!
1: This ain't my first time at the rodeo.
0: I said what I said, and I'm not changing on it, okay?
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0: That's it.
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4: That's right, baby. Happy Friday, D.C., Maryland, Virginia, Baltimore. Woo! We just made it through another ghetto week in America, baby. It don't matter where you at or what you got going out. It's ghetto over here. But look, if you like me, I'm just happy that it is not foggy and dreary and cloudy and rainy outside. This is what I'm talking about, baby. Yeah, let's go into the weekend the right way. I don't care what happened to you this week, okay? I don't care who got on your nerves, who was trying you. I don't care. We not letting that go into the weekend, so go ahead and just woo-saw with me. Yeah, because everything going to be all right. We're going to make sure you're straight. That's why I got these TI tickets in here so you can enjoy yourself July 18th when he is at the Fillmore in Silver Spring. Y'all know TI is everywhere this summer. Plus, I got ASAP Rocky tickets. Yeah, CFG Bank Arena June 8th. Everybody wants to know if Rihanna is going to pull up with the whole family. What y'all think? I don't know. I just feel like she'd be responding to Drake on the lowest of keys. You know what I'm saying? But remember that time he went in for like a kiss and she swerved on? I'll never forget it. Anyway, look. Can you do it for the culture? I got some TI tickets if you can prove that you really bought that life. So listen closely. According to the culture, what do the two things black people, excuse me. According to the culture, what are the only two things black people will tell you that they have to do? It might be three, but I think we all, what are the two things that a black person said? This is all I have to do. 877-537-5757. Do it for the culture. Good luck.
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2: 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The first trip to the moon in 1969 cost about $2.5 billion in today's money value, but the astronauts walked around, placed an American flag on the moon, took pictures, and returned safely. So my question is, what have these flights to the moon produced other than some very expensive pictures and, of course, made some rocket ship investors very wealthy? Has exploration of the moon brought us closer to finding a cure for cancer as numbers continue to rise? Or has exploring the moon helped us to figure out how to feed millions of Americans who go to bed every night hungry, many without shelter? Or is the reality that those in charge of spending our tax dollars are more concerned with their friends getting richer than they are about you and me being okay?
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10: Ooh. And this is how we put it down.

0: That Coi Leray NBA young boy on a Friday, baby. Welcome to the weekend. Let's see who deserves to go see T.I. at the Fillmore. Hello, who's this? Where you calling from?
1: My name is Tanya, and I'm calling from Salisbury, Maryland.
0: Hi, Tanya. Happy Friday to you, Tanya.
1: Thank you very much.
0: What's going on out in Salisbury this weekend? What y'all got going on? Who all going to be there?
1: Girl, not much. Probably Ocean City will probably be jumping.
0: You know what? That would be real nice. Yeah, I've been hearing a lot of rumblings about Ocean City. You know, we got to do that whenever the weather allows. But look, let's see if we can get you to the Fillmore July 18th to see T.I. Listen closely. You ready for the question for the culture?
1: I am.
0: All right. According to the culture, what are the two things black people, the only two things black people will tell you they have to do?
1: Got it. Stay black and die.
0: I'm looking at the culture. The culture says you are absolutely, positively correct.
1: Woo! Oh, yeah.
0: Stay black and die, baby. I wonder who was the first black person to ever say that and how it just maneuvered through the communities, the cultures, and the families over generations.
1: I don't know, but I've heard it from at least three generations back.
0: I'm telling you, we need to find out who the founder of that saying was. Because at one point, you know, we would say, stay black, pay taxes, and die. But I think at this point, we're all just like... Well, listen, you're going to see T.I. July 18th. Congratulations, Tanya. Thank you for listening.
1: Thank you.
0: All right, so coming up inside the Daily Dirt, let me update you with some headlines you might have missed while you've been out here on the grind. Yes, New Music Fridays kicked off at midnight. Lotto has the internet talking right now. And what is she saying about Cardi? I'll give you the latest on that. Plus, fans think Megan Thee Stallion has addressed Klay Thompson on a song with Boss Man D-Lo. Is that true? And why is Jay-Z accusing that attorney of a cover-up? I got the dirt on all that and so much more at 3:45. Don't miss it.
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20: It's me.

my friend. Know what I'm saying? Outside is back to what it was, you know what I'm saying? Atlanta, tell you about my run, you know what I'm saying? Ask Pluto Banker 21, you know what I'm saying? I done put up half, what's done is done, you know what I'm saying? Two cars in the back, two in the front, you know what I'm saying? They so

0: time, but you heard.
1: Girl, I be busy.
0: You ain't know.
2: Man, I've been at work all damn day.
0: Well, it's time to hip you to today's biggest headlines and entertainment news. Inside the Daily Dirt with Dominique the Diva. Giving it to you straight. No chaser.
3: Oh, I'm gonna do that anyway, because that's how I am.
1: All right, let's start off with New Music Fridays. Yes, Drake, Iceman, is still sitting at number one, okay? And I think he's gotten over, 800 million extra streams this week since it all dropped. But guess what? Your girl Lotto says she wants some. Yeah, because last night Lotto dropped her new album, Big Mama. 17 songs, 52 minutes. And you know what? She has gotten a lot of features on here, okay? I'm here for it. She isn't the only one that dropped, though. But I do want to talk a little bit about it because folks are buzzing online saying she was throwing shade at Cardi B. Do you remember, like, back in September 2025, it was a leaked phone call where Cardi allegedly was saying, like, you think I'm Lotto or something? Like, you playing? Well, I think Lotto was responding to that on this record. See that way?

0: rather go press play on that one. Now, what she's referring to is Cardi saying, "Oh, my bad. I'm going to buy her a bag and apologize." But Lotto saying, "My man gets me Birkins, honey. Her man, her man." They're saying a lot of records on this album. It's kind of like an ode to her boo thing, 21 Savage. So I heard. I'm going to tap into that this weekend. But I'm so happy that Lotto is sharing some things with her fans about the chapter that she's in. Not just with this album, but she has just revealed she had a baby girl and she's experiencing postpartum depression, which is probably why she said she was retiring not too long ago.
1: Remember when we was talking about postpartum depression, good days, bad days? Mm-hmm. That was definitely not one of the good days, especially experiencing postpartum for the first time. You don't know what to expect. Like, I kind of underestimated it. Yeah, that was just one of those days where I was at home and overwhelmed with the album, and I was overwhelmed.
2: Really?
1: I was overwhelmed. I'm experiencing motherhood for the first time. I'm dropping my last album at that I owe the label. So it's just like, I was going through it that day. I wouldn't say I'm retiring today. Talk to me next week again. I might say, nah, that shit was for real.
0: Oh, Lotto, I hate that she's experiencing that, but that's so real. One thing about being a mom is you might want to quit on a certain day, but guess what? You're going to wake up every day and do it again. And you probably wouldn't change anything about it when you see that baby's face. I saw 21 Savage kind of post a baby girl, but not all the way. Anyway, let me stop being nosy. You know who not worried about that and who done got about that house? Megan Thee Stallion distracting herself from a breakup with Klay Thompson. All I know is the launch of her Hot Girl Summer Swimwear collection went down Miami Swim Week, and she actually walked in it, and she's actually might be talking to him on this new record she got with Boss Man D-Lo.
3: I ain't going through no phones, that's stupid. If I catch a she know me as deuces. Strict over here, I'm a rich. Thought he did his big one till he met the big.
0: Okay, thought he did his big one, tell him I'm the biggest. Is that what she said? I know that's going to be in somebody's caption ASAP. Anyway, Megan ain't worried about that, and she's on that Boss Man D-Lo, so you want to check that out. Meanwhile, though, other headlines. Jay-Z, he's getting ready for Roots Picnic this weekend. Shout out to all of our winners headed up to Philly to enjoy the show. Meanwhile, though, Jay-Z fans are wondering what's going on. He is accusing that attorney Tony Busby of covering up illegal practice via a fake death threat. Honey, it is juicy, but you're going to have to do yourself a favor and get over to DominiqueTheDiva.com for more.
4: That is in school, that is in the game. 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

0: Listen, it's the number one record, and he's officially beat Michael Jackson's record. Janis, STFU, going number one, making it Drake's 14th number one hit. And right now, he's even number one on like the Billboard 200 charts. So Iceman ain't playing around. And neither is my homegirl, Tanya. Tanya ain't play around today inside Questions for the Culture, because the way she got that answer so quick. Won her tickets to see T.I. at the Fillmore July 18th. We got plenty more chances for you in the building. Okay, so just keep it right here. Right now, actually, it's time to get unfiltered. I want to know what you think about this, because I'm going to be honest with you. Since we are getting unfiltered, I had never really heard this rule before. And sometimes, you know, when the social politics come into things, we have to share these things. But this young lady is enlightening us. And I want to know, have you ever heard this?
1: Stop hugging people's husband chest to chest. Don't do that around these parts. Especially when the man is trying to be respectful. Here you go, coming front to front. Stop doing it. Be careful. Stop hugging people's husbands chest to chest. Be respectful.
0: So, is that true? Stop hugging married men chest to chest. That is the rule. And is that the rule? I never heard this before. I want to know if you've heard that before, if they taught you that, or do you mind? Is this something that you have noticed, or that you would notice if you was out with your husband? Would you notice the woman hugging him chest to chest? Is that an unsaid rule? I promise you, this is my first time hearing this. I need to know. Because y'all married husbands be in DMs. You know what I'm saying? I didn't know that we wasn't hugging chest to chest, because he trying to take... I didn't know that, because they don't be acting like that all the time. What you think? 877-537-5757. Let's get unfiltered.
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let's get the party started. See you at the bar, you was hardly talking. That's when I knew that your heart was starring. 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Like, wait, babe, let me ask your pardon.

0: and Tam's Rain Dance. And we're getting a filter right now about that little dance you do when you meet somebody. Sometimes it can go awkward. But sometimes, for what I'm hearing, if you're married, you're not supposed to be hugging chest to chest.
1: Stop hugging people's husband chest to chest. Don't do that around these parts. Especially when the man is trying to be respectful. Here you go, coming front to front. Stop doing it. Be careful. Stop hugging people's husbands chest to chest. Be respectful.
0: Hello? What do you think about this? Is this an unspoken rule?
2: So I grew up anyway in the church, and that kind of prepared me for what the lady is talking about. It is. Like, even if I'm at work, I hug people from the side. There's a side hug. There's a respect level. Only time I'm like, if it's my father, I can hug my father. You know, that's my father. But a man, like, that I'm dating or I'm in a relationship with, of course, that's a different hug. But otherwise, everybody get a side hug. Not even a front hug. We talking about a side hug, side to side.
0: What if you out with your man and this lady is just walking up to him with her arms out and she is just like, oh my God, I haven't seen you in forever, and they chest to chest.
2: Well, hopefully that my husband already know the rules of engagement.
0: He better turn, he better twist and shout, huh?
2: Hey, that's it. Because you can teach her with your body language. You can teach them. You can let them know, it ain't that. This is how we hugging.
0: You can set that boundary. You're right. Thank you so much for calling. Get on filter with us. I had never really heard of this rule before. She says, don't hug other people's husbands chest to chest. Is this an unspoken rule? Have you ever checked the chick for trying to do that? Because we didn't know. Because some of y'all husbands be DMing us trying to take us out. They don't be acting, man. So how's it supposed to go? Get up, filter with us. 877-537-5757.
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0: Chris Breezy, obvious, as we wrap up today's unfiltered topic. I just had to check the temperature because this is a rule I had never heard of before.
1: Stop hugging people's husband chest to chest. Don't do that around these parts. Especially when the man is trying to be respectful. Here you go, coming front to front. Stop doing it. Be careful. Stop hugging people's husbands chest to chest. Be respectful.
0: Hello, have you ever heard this rule before?
2: Girl, no. You know I had to call because I said, what? This is a new one. Just keep the husband in the house. Yeah, like
0: that's where they safe at, okay? Keep the husband in the house. I didn't know that because they don't be acting like that.
2: I just figured a hug is a hug. I think everybody should know how to give, you know, the church hug, the appropriate hug.
0: Yeah.
2: I mean, I don't know what kind of hugs her husband get, but that just sounds crazy. Come on, girl, let's go walk the street.
0: Thank you so much for listening, Carla. Hello, what about you? Have you heard this rule before? Do you mind?
3: So I've heard this rule growing up. The older ladies always tell us, do the little church hug. Don't be putting your breath all on somebody's husband. And so I don't know. Nowadays, everything's so different.
0: Yeah.
3: But for me, I'm not hugging nobody's husband chest to chest. I'm going to do a side hug or a little wave, little fist bump, elbow bump.
0: Listen, can we really, like, I understand hugs. I think they should be moments with people that are just in your inner circle type thing. Let's get
3: Absolutely.
0: Back to the fist pumps and the high fives and the up.
3: Absolutely.
0: Up high, down low. Too slow. You know what I mean?
3: No, for real. Because energy transfers like that. So, nah, we can fist pump.
0: It absolutely does. And I ain't gonna lie, certain artists or, you know, maybe the Summer Walkers of the world, when they have to do meet and greets and stuff and they have to hug everybody, I'm telling you, I'm like, that is a lot.
3: I couldn't imagine that.
0: Me neither, child.
3: They gotta stay prayed up.
0: Stay prayed up, sis. Thank you for calling. Hello. So, have you ever heard of this rule before? Like, you're not supposed to be hugging married men chest to chest?
4: So, I no longer go to this church, right? But there was a guy that went to this church, tried to do that with my old lady, right?
0: Yeah.
4: I really ain't know him like that, but I talked to him personally and was like, bruh, you completely out of line.
0: You had to put him to the side.
4: He got divorced and remarried within a few months. The person he married is in the church. So he been hugging women like this.
0: And you know what? A lot of people have been calling it and said that's where they first heard of this rule, in the church. I grew up in the church. I never heard about it at all, specifically. But thank you so much for calling. Look, let's continue the convo. We're going to lay the rules down at Dominique the Diva on all socials. Coming up, DJ Quicksilver, the party kingpin himself, about to welcome you to the weekend the right way. Get you through this traffic. The clock out mix on the way. 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I got that for you at 5:20. 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
5: 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Hold on tight. More of the Dominique the Diva show is coming up in this.
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0: energy in Baltimore. 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Life is precious. You should be proud of yourself right now. I hope you got some plans you're looking forward to for the weekend. Gemini season is in full effect, so I heard. I ain't gonna lie, I love me a Gemini. I don't know, the Sag Gemini, we just got this little twin flame thing going on, so I hope that you enjoy the weekend. Shout out to my girl Tanya. She about to enjoy herself. Yeah, she got those T.I. tickets. She out Salisbury turning up, waiting for July 18th to see him at the Fillmore. I'm not going to leave you out, though. It is Friday. I want to hook somebody up right now with tickets. ASAP Rocky's Don't Be Dumb Tour is going to be at CFG Bank Arena next week, June 8th. I don't know if Rihanna going to be there, but I can put you in the building if you really about that life. 877-537-5757. Good luck.
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3: 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No, this is going to be crazy. Check this out. Featuring performances from T.I., Rick Ross, 803 Fresh, comedy from DL Hughley, and more.

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8: 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From 3 to 7 p.m., Dominique the Diva has got you covered.

my friend. Know what I'm saying? Outside is back to what it was, you know what I'm saying? Atlanta, tell you about my run, you know what I'm saying? Ask Pluto Bank of 21, you know what I'm saying?

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I'm hitting my shoulder lean. 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Big Leo, I'm song for song. 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

0: Girl, I be busy.
1: You ain't know.
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1: Well, it's time to hip you to today's biggest headlines and entertainment news. Inside the Daily Dirt with Dominique the Diva, giving it to you straight. No chasing.
3: Oh, I'm going to do that anyway, because that's how I
0: am. All right, let's start off with New Music Fridays. Yes, Drake, Iceman, is still sitting at number one, okay? And I think he's gotten over, 800 million extra streams this week since it all dropped. But guess what? Your girl Lotto says she wants some. Yeah, because last night Lotto dropped her new album, Big Mama, 17 songs, 52 minutes. And you know what? She has gotten a lot of features on here, okay? I'm here for it. She isn't the only one that dropped, though, but I do want to talk a little bit about it because folks are buzzing online saying she was throwing shade at Cardi B. Do you remember, like, back in September 2025, it was a leaked phone call where Cardi allegedly was saying, like, you think I'm Lotto or something? Like, you playing? Well, I think Lotto was responding to that on this record.

0: You know, I'm gonna have to go press play on that one. Now, what she's referring to is Cardi saying, "Ooh, my bad. I'm gonna buy her a bag and apologize." But Lotto saying, "My man gets me Birkins, honey. Her man. They're saying a lot of records on this album is kind of like an ode to her boo thing, 21 Savage. So I heard. I'm gonna tap into that this weekend. But I'm so happy that Lotto is sharing some things with her fans about the chapter that she's in, not just with this album, but she has just revealed she had a baby girl and she's experiencing postpartum depression, which is probably why she said she was retiring not too long ago.
1: Remember when we was talking about postpartum depression, good days, bad days?
2: Mm-hmm.
1: That was definitely not one of the good days, especially experiencing postpartum for the first time. You don't know what to expect. Like, I kind of underestimated it. Yeah, that was just one of those days where I was at home and overwhelmed with the album, and I was overwhelmed.
2: Really?
1: I was overwhelmed. I'm experiencing motherhood for the first time. I'm dropping my last album at that I owe the label. So it's just like, I was going through it that day. I wouldn't say I'm retiring today. Talk to me next week again. I might say, nah, that shit was for real.
0: Oh, Lotto, I hate that she's experiencing that, but that's so real. One thing about being a mom is you might want to quit on a certain day, but guess what? You're going to wake up every day and do it again. And you probably wouldn't change anything about it when you see that baby's face. I saw 21 Savage kind of posted baby girl, but not all the way. Anyway, let me stop being nosy. You know who not worried about that and who done got about that house? Megan Thee Stallion, distracting herself from a breakup with Klay Thompson. All I know is the launch of her Hot Girl Summer Swimwear collection went down to Miami Swim Week, and she actually walked in it, and she's actually might be talking to him on this new record she got with Boss Man D-Lo. Okay, thought he did his big one, tell him I'm the biggest. Is that what she said? I know that's going to be on somebody's caption ASAP. Anyway, Megan ain't worried about that, and she's on that Boss Man D-Lo, so you want to check that out. Meanwhile, though, other headlines. Jay-Z, he's getting ready for Roots Picnic this weekend. Shout out to all of our winners headed up to Philly to enjoy the show. Meanwhile, though, Jay-Z fans are wondering what's going on. He is accusing that attorney, Tony Busby, of covering up illegal practice via a fake death threat. Honey, it is juicy, but you're going to have to do yourself a favor and get over to DominiqueTheDiva.com for more.
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9: 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Thunderstorms by the afternoon rush. 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

0: secrets I know got you stressed. Will I take those to my death? Haven't decided just yet. Yeah. 40 was such a bang. All of my ops, they dead. Please don't put me to the test. They tryna get back on the net. I'm tryna get back in the flesh. Yeah.
1: That new Drizzy. Off Ice. Is that all right? That new Drizzy Drake, shebang. Listen, who got on the internet yesterday and said, my niece on the beat, shebang? Because you know what? I'm never going to be able to unhear it now. I'm never going to be able to unhear it. Welcome to the weekend. D.C., Maryland, Virginia, Baltimore. You officially made it through another ghetto week in America, and it is so ghetto, girl. They done had six different acts pull out of the American 250th anniversary concert hours after they announced the show. Everybody pulling out. Child Morris Day in the time they pulled out. They got on Facebook, told everybody, it's a no for me. The Commodores, they said, no, man, we will not be providing. Right now, we're just waiting on Flo Rida and Vanilla Ice. They appear to be the last two standing in the musical acts that was expected to perform at the White House for our Great American State Fair. Ain't that kind of crazy? I mean, they just announced this a day ago, and most of the folks have already... It's just another ghetto week in America, but I tell you what, ASAP Rocky is going to be at CFG Bank Arena June 8th. He's not canceling. And my guy George from Woodbridge, VA, won those tickets not too long ago. I told you, we got your chance to get into all the hottest shows from ASAP Rocky to T.I. That's my girl Tanya out Salisbury. I hooked her up with T.I. tickets earlier today. We got plenty more where that came from. Big ups to everyone headed out to Philly for Roots Picnic 2026. Man, time flies from announcing Jay-Z, Erykah Badu, and the Roots headlining to the weekend finally being here. So I'm wishing safe travels on anyone headed to Roots Picnic. But look, coming up at 6:25, let me ask you this, because you're always on social media, right? Well, would you pay $50 a month to get rid of all the ads on your favorite social media platforms? $50. Well, I'll tell you what Meta is offering up at 6:25. Be here.
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0: albums just for Young Miami to drop the song of the summer. Spin that. Is that so? I guess only time would tell. Anyway, time is going to tell where social media goes from here. It's changed so much over the years. But I wanted to tell y'all about this because Meta, the owner of Facebook and Instagram, they've decided that they're going to be launching a paid subscription tier. And it's going to be on possibly your Instagram, Facebook, and WhatsApp. And basically, they're trying to see if you would pay $50 a month to no longer have ads on your social media page. Mm-hmm. And you know what? They be getting you with the ads because you end up over there adding something else to your cart once again. But the little tier that they have with the subscriptions, I mean, you can pay $2.99 a month all the way up to $50 a month. And they're basically rolling this out as just the beginning with a lot more value to come. So it seems to me they're kind of trying to take their tips from like Netflix and other streaming platforms. You know how Netflix has the tiers, ads, no ads. And they also, of course, are offering creators more money to, you know, upload more things on the app. Essentially, I guess, trying to pull you away from television altogether. Who knows? But according to Meta, the new subscription push is part of its long-term strategy to diversify revenue streams. Aren't we all trying to diversify revenue streams, by the way? But they want to reduce dependence on digital advertising, especially as growth across the core apps have slowed down as far as Instagram, Facebook, and Meta. I think that's interesting. Would you be willing to spend $50 on not seeing any ads on your Facebook or Instagram? 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
4: I'm Mark Hall in the DC News Now newsroom. Five people have died and dozens were hospitalized Friday morning after a bus crashed on Interstate 95 in Stafford County. It involved a charter bus and six vehicles, and it happened near mile marker 146. Virginia State Police said around 2:35 a.m., traffic was slowing down on the highway for an upcoming work zone. Officials say the bus failed to slow for traffic and crashed into the six vehicles. WMATA cracking down on fare evasion from Metro buses, removing those who don't pay and arresting those who refuse to comply. It's part of a blitz, and riders can expect to see more uniformed officers and metro managers at stations where fare evasion is prevalent. A woman from Ghana in West Africa who was trying to get surgery for her son with disabilities has been detained for more than a week at Dulles International Airport. According to the ACLU of Virginia, when they landed, Customs and Border Protection questioned the purpose of her trip. I'm Mark Hall in the DC News Now newsroom.
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with rear view mirrors, they dip as quick as they can. The atmosphere is now ripped. I'm so like a pimp. I'm glad it's night, so the light from the sun would not burn me on my bum when I shoot the moon. High jump the broom like a preemie out the womb. My partner yelling too soon, don't do it, reconsider, read some litter. Sure on the subject, you sure? You know we got your back like chiropractic. If that do you dirty, we'll wipe hot, solid as in detergent. Now hurry, hurry, go on to the office.

0: That's right, baby. We made it through another ghetto week in America. Welcome to the weekend. The sun is shining. I'm telling you, I don't care what nobody say. We ain't deserve all that rain last Memorial Day weekend. So this is the real Memorial Day weekend. Or at least it'll be more memorable, especially for those headed up to Philly for Roots Picnic. Shout out to all of our winners that got that experience on us. That's what it's all about, man. I'm just, you know, grateful to get you through your afternoon drive, wherever you may be headed, and, you know, keep you entertained, keep you informed, and, of course, your plug for the fun. So big ups to George out Woodbridge. He won ASAP Rocky tickets not too long ago today. Also, my girl Tanya out Salisbury. I hooked her up with T.I. tickets. That's all for me, though. You got to, you know, you got to stay locked in all weekend. But I will say, if you happen to miss T.I. at the Fillmore, he is going to be on our One Voyage Party with a Purpose. I don't know if you heard, but it is back, okay? And they leaving out of Miami about October 26th through November 1st. Yes, you might want to join Ricky Smalley on this one. Leave the kids at home, all right? This is the ultimate party with a purpose, and they are boarding Virgin Voyages, all new resilient lady. So, T.I.'s going to be there. Rick Ross going to be performing there. Like, it's going to be lit. You don't want to miss them leaving out of Miami. So, check this out. Book now at onevoyagecruise.com, all right? But whatever you got planned this weekend, you absolutely deserve to enjoy it. As we head into the weekend, remember that June is literally knocking on the door. Monday is June 1st, okay? But I don't want you to spend too much time looking at what hasn't happened this year, because I want you to focus on getting ready for what's going to happen for you here soon, okay? Because a new month means new opportunities for you to bet on yourself and to trust yourself, my friend. So keep showing up for the life you're building for yourself. Have a beautiful weekend. And as always, love ya. Mean it.
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0: 93.9 WKYS. How am I, Cam? I had to load him up. Load him up. Hold on, DC Merle of Virginia. Y'all know how we do. We just try and get the sound all the way right for you so we can turn up and party. When you at 95.50 stuck in traffic, left work early, already fried, whatever you're doing. Shabay!
1: Yeah.

0: Camo, give a man my weed in the building.
1: 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I feel like I ain't seen you in a minute. How you live? How you been?
0: Man, listen, it's been great, and it's been better. And we here. It's Friday. We ready for the weekend.
1: Hey, man, Jim and I was out

0: 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So y'all sit back, relax. Of course, I got Camo in the building. He got all your favorite music, everything to vibe to. What you got to say to the ladies, Camo?
1: Let's get it in. It's Friday.
0: That's all he got to say, baby. It's Friday. And that's all he needs to say. He let his hands do the talking. Let go. I got to relax. Okay.

0: Broski. You know what I'm saying? Got Wham, got Billy in this. You know what I'm saying?
1: Hey, Camo. Give him.
2: While they watching us win, another anthem on the end.
0: Biggest you can get, you dig what I'm saying?
2: On God.
3: DJ Khaled. It's all about heavy hitters, sucker.
1: Hey, Camo. Are you ready? Go.

0: the work week. Okay. Made it through the school week. We here Friday.
1: It's Friday.
0: The weather's good.
1: It's good.
0: Man, we just, yeah, what a time.
1: To be alive.
0: Man, and when you come around the way, you're leaving with something, so let's go ahead and bless them all with some tickets. Get out of the way. If you want to go see ASAP Rocky June 8th at the CFG Bank Arena, I got your tickets right here, right now. ASAP Rocky, 202-432-WKYS. ASAP Rocky, I got your tickets. And when we come back, what you want to do, Tamo?
1: We're going to give them some more of that ammo when we get back.
0: And we're going to turn all the way up.
1: All the way up.
0: We got
1: up.
0: Some birthdays to tap into.
1: All the way.
0: We got some graduations to tap into.
1: Yes, sir.
0: Some proms to tap into.
1: Mm-hmm.
0: And everybody and their mother that's outside to tap into.
1: Call in.
0: Hey, come on.
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10: The reality is we have again circled the moon with four astronauts taking pictures and returned safely for a cost of over $4 billion. The first trip to the moon in 1969 cost about $2.5 billion in today's money value, but the astronauts walked around, placed an American flag on the moon, took pictures, and returned safely. So my question is, what have these flights to the moon produced other than some very expensive pictures and, of course, made some rocket ship investors very wealthy? Has exploration of the moon brought us closer to finding a cure for cancer as numbers continue to rise? Or has exploring the moon helped us to figure out how to feed millions of Americans who go to bed every night hungry, many without shelter? Or is the reality that those in charge of spending our tax dollars are more concerned with their friends getting richer than they are about you and me being okay? This is Reality Radio with Kathy Hughes. What's your reality?
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21: 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Man Cave Monday. Yeah, enjoy your weekend. 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
3: Camo said it's song of the summer. He said it's the song of the summer. Hold on. Run it from the top, Camo. Bring that from the top, Camo. Hold on, man. It's Friday. Ladies got their hair did, toes did, nails did. 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You hear me? You hear me? 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
1: This is D. I'm calling from Baltimore.
0: My good man, since you already in Baltimore, we're going to get straight to it. You got tickets!
1: Let's go! Let's go!
0: Yeah, you thought you had to do something crazy. You ain't do nothing crazy. Who that in the background?
1: Oh, that's my girl.
0: Hey, man, shout her out, man. Show her some love. Get you some brownie points.
1: Boy, that's my girl, M, man.
0: Hey! Well, listen, y'all two got plans right there in Baltimore at the CFG Bank Arena June 8th. Y'all going to see ASAP Rocky.
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1: 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We fooling up in here.
0: In out the lane. Swerve. Because you moving too slow. Gotta go. You moving too slow. Marky Mark, who you with, my brother?
1: DJ Camo. Give him ammo. And you

0: about. Woo! You don't want to miss that. And I got some last minute tickets. I can't tell you what it is, but it's going to be back in about 5 minutes, and I got you. Go!
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